0: Corey Brooks says President Trump's move to ban major news outlets from the White House violates the Constitution. The New Jersey Democrats slammed the new policy on NBC's Meet the Press today.
1: This president has no regard for the First Amendment. He's going after reporters, and this ban just doubles down on that.
0: Booker also accused the president of using the Justice Department in unprecedented ways to retaliate against reporters. Karatzop is awake and breathing on his own as he remains hospitalized following his suicide attempt. A representative for the comedian, whose real name is Scott Thompson, told TMZ Scott is under close medical care and is continuing to improve. The representative told the outlet he is surrounded by his family. I'm Rob Martier.
2: For Northwest Indiana, showers continuing tonight, lows around 55. Northeast wind 10 to 15 miles per hour with gusts as high as 25. Beach hazard statements are in effect. Monday, a chance of showers with highs in the mid-60s. East-northeast wind around 15 miles per hour, gusting as high as 20. Chance of showers Monday night, lows in the lower 50s. A chance of showers Tuesday, mostly cloudy skies with lows in the lower 60s. That's your region forecast.

It's sunny at 75. Joe Nichols, the Country Station, Indiana 105. Mac McLeod, not only is today Pepperoni Pizza Day, it's also National Fried Rice Day. So maybe put some fried rice on your pepperoni pizza. Right. 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

0: Jaded. That's Cole Wetzel featuring Ella Langley on Indiana 105. Mac McCloud, did you hear about this 22-year-old Florida man? He decided to apply deodorant while driving his car, and he had a big accident. He crashed this GMC Sierra because he thought smelling good while driving was more important than actually driving well. So talk about putting the roll in deodorant. You know, his whole car rolled over. Coming up next, we got more music on the way from the likes of Brett Young. Keep it here.
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For Northwest Indiana, showers tonight, lows around the mid-50s. Northeast wind 10 to 15 miles per hour, gusts as high as 25. Beach hazard statements remain in effect. High wave action and dangerous currents expected at Lake Michigan beaches. Monday, a chance of showers mainly in the morning, highs around the mid-60s. Northeast winds 10 to 15 miles per hour. Monday night, a slight chance of showers late night, lows in the lower 50s. Tuesday, a slight chance of showers, mostly cloudy with highs in the lower 60s.

0: They Know Somebody. That's Low Cash on Indiana 105. You know, flavor isn't the only thing driving what people want to eat anymore. Apparently, texture is having a major moment. Food companies are focusing on mouthfeel, the way your mouth feels and the food feels in your mouth, with products designed to be extra crunchy, extra gooey, chewy, fizzy, or creamy. So anyway, that's what it's about. Not just about flavor, it's about texture and mouthfeel. Coming up, we have more music on the way from Luke Bryan. Keep it here.
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1: For Northwest Indiana, showers with lows in the mid-50s tonight. Northeast winds 10 to 15 miles per hour, gusts up to 25. Beach hazard statements remain in effect. High wave action and dangerous currents expected at Lake Michigan beaches. Waves 5 to 8 feet expected. Monday, a chance of showers, highs in the mid-60s. Northeast winds 10 to 15 miles per hour. Monday night, a slight chance of showers, lows in the lower 50s. Slight chance of showers Tuesday, highs in the lower 60s.
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3: Hello, welcome to Country Gold. I'm Steve Harmon. I play the stuff you don't hear enough of. 80s, 90s country, even some early 2000s. I have some pretty big news on what's called Dolly Parton Day for 925, September 25th coming up after Pam Tillis. Cleopatra is the queen of denial.

0: Cleopatra, Queen of Denial from Pam Tellis on Country Gold. I'm Steve Harmon. You can catch her Tuesday, September 22nd, Tuesday, at the Grand Ole Opry for Charlie Pride Night with Darius Rucker, Neil McCoy, even Charlie Pride's son Dion will be there. 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
1: This is Marie, Glendale, California. I'd like to hear Toby Keith. Thank you.
0: Toby Keith should have been a cowboy.

0: Toby Keith on Country Gold. Should have been a cowboy. Should have, could have, would have been a cowboy. I'm Steve Harmon. I'd have been a terrible cowboy. I'm allergic to horses. I mean, I love them, but I sneeze my fool head off. I have some great Dolly Parton news coming your way in just a little bit with our special guest, Mark Wills. 855-958-3774 to get a hold of us.
1: Hey, my name is Michelle. I'm calling from Prescott, Arizona, and I am requesting Shania Twain. Thank you.
0: Perfect. Diane in Canyon City wanted some Shania Twain. It's her birthday today. Happy birthday from this moment on Country Gold.

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3: 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Can you please play some Hank Williams Jr.? Thank you.

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1: 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I've got some exciting news about Dolly Parton. Dolly Parton Airport. Dolly Parton's 9 to 5 day, September 25th, coming up with Mark Wills next.

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2: When I was growing up in Alabama, we didn't have cowboys. 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
0: Congratulations to Country Gold with Steve Harmon, nominated for a 2026 CMA Award. Steve has officially started practicing his gracious loser face.

0: Dolly Parton on Country Gold. It's Steve Harmon with some Dolly Parton news for you. The Metro Nashville Airport Authority has unanimously approved a proposal to rename Nashville International Airport after Dolly Parton. It won't happen for like 10 months and it's going to cost a lot of money, but they're willing to do it, and we're glad they did. Also coming up, 925, September 25th, 925 Dolly Day, and I think I have the guy that came up with that idea. Is that you, Mark Wills?
1: What's going on, Steve?
0: I'm looking for Mark Wills. Can you help me?
1: I found an older version of him here.
0: That's all right. You found an older version of Harmon, too.
1: The older version means that we're still alive and kicking and doing what we love.
0: This first part is Wikipedia truth or bull, because it's been a while since we talked. So let's see if everything that they're saying about you is actually true. Or is it bull? Mark Wills is actually not your name. Your real name is Darryl Williams.
1: Well, Mark is my name, but the Williams thing, when I was getting ready to sign my record deal, you know, Hank was out, and Hank III had just come out, and all that kind
0: of
1: stuff.
0: Oh,
1: so
0: I didn't even think of that.
1: We decided to go with Wills back when I was in Georgia. So I just took the IAM out of it.
0: The only other person that we both know that we talked to that changed their first name could be somebody you know.
1: Oh, there's a bunch of them.
0: There's a guy named Garth.
1: Yeah.
0: Brooks.
1: Yeah.
0: His real first name?
1: Troil.
0: That is correct. You are correct.
2: Ta-da!
0: I understand you're on the golf course right now. Are you a better golfer than, say, Steve Azar and Vince Gill, who are very good?
1: I'm prettier than both of them, so it really doesn't matter. Azar's a great golfer. Vince is a great golfer. Yeah. There's a lot of good golfers in country music this day and age.
0: Did Mark Wills come up with 925 this coming September 25th as Dolly Day? We'll find out next. This is 19-something. Mark Wills on Country Gold.

0: 19-something from Mark Wills on Country Gold. I'm Steve Harmon, and Mark is here because the first time I heard of Making Dolly Day 925, September 25th, the first time I heard about it was from you on Facebook. Did you come up with that idea yourself?
1: I did not, but no. It made such good sense to me. Yeah. It was actually somebody that worked, I believe it was somebody that worked at Dollywood. They posted that graphic about, you know, if Star Wars can have May the 4th being their day,
0: right?
1: Why can we not make September 25th as Dolly Parton Day? You know, 9 to 5 was such an iconic song for her. And I think that having a day set aside to honor her, whether it becomes official or not, 925 for probably the rest of my life is going to be Dolly Day.
0: Oh, I love that. Garth and Trisha at their Friends in Low Places bar going to take all the money from that day and send it to Dolly's Imagination Library. Here's Garthzilla on Country Gold.

0: Garthzilla, two of a kind, working on a full house. And if you're in the Nashville area next weekend for 925, September 25, it's Dolly Day at Garth and Trisha's Friends in Low Places Bar. All the money going to Dolly's Imagination Library. And of course, if you're not able to do that, Country Gold producer Alexis has on our Facebook page set up how you can help out Dolly's Imagination Library yourself. Just go to Country Gold with Steve Harmon. Coming up,
1: we got one!
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12: For Northwest Indiana, showers with lows in the lower 50s, northeast wind 10 to 15 miles per hour with gusts as high as 20, beach hazard statements have been issued. High wave action and dangerous currents expected at Lake Michigan beaches. Monday, chance of showers, highs in the mid-60s. Monday night, a slight chance of showers, lows around 50. Tuesday, a slight chance of showers, mostly cloudy skies with a high around 63. That's your region forecast.
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Clint Black, A Better Man on Country Gold. I'm Steve Harmon. We're playing 80s, 90s country, early 2000s. Country Gold Music News. Clint Black is out with our pals Midland, teaming up for 8 nights in October, starting in the Ozarks Amphitheater. They are so fun and so funny. How about congratulations, Mitchell Tenpenny and his wife Megan Patrick, their first baby girl, Ember James, a nod to their family with that name. CMA nominations are out. Ella Langley is leading the pack with 9 nominations, tying Miranda Lambert and Lainey Wilson. And Taylor Swift has received a CMA Award nomination for Single of the Year for the Toy Story 5 song, I Knew It, I Knew You. She celebrated on Instagram, posting, "Looks like I haven't eaten my last haw yet." Thank you, CMA. And Taylor says she'll be there. CMA Awards, November 18th. This is Taylor, Tim McGraw on Country Gold.

0: The first time we ever heard of Taylor Swift, I remember it well. Tim McGraw on Country Gold. I'm Steve Harmon. Tim McGraw's Pawn Shop Guitar Tour wraps up next weekend. They'll be in West Palm Beach. Time to test your memory. Let's see if you can remember the top three songs from this weekend. Lisa, which year?
1: 1992.
0: Ah.
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13: Summer weather in the region. It brings the heat.
14: Temperatures are going to surge, and as a result, it's going to get hot around here.
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A country gold flashback track from 1983, Exile, Woke Up in Love with You. It's Steve Harmon. That was the first of 10 number ones for Exile. I want to do a day late, dollar short to three of our favorite people in the world.

0: whose birthdays we missed because it was this past Wednesday, Sonny LaMare from Exile, David Bellamy of the Bellamy Brothers, and our buddy Terry McBride. I have a sneaking suspicion you'll know a lot of these songs in our Country Gold Top 3. 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
1: 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Number 3.
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0: Alan Jackson, Love's Got a Hold on You, number one in 1992. Steve Harmon, This Is Country Gold. Alan still holds the CMA record, most nominations of all time in one year with 10. Ella's got 9 this year. Let's see if she can get all 9. Love to hear from you. 855-958-3774.
1: 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I'm from Cooperstown. Could you play Suds in the Bucket by Sarah Evans?
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2: For Northwest Indiana, showers continuing tonight, lows around 55. Northeast wind 10 to 15 miles per hour with gusts as high as 25. Beach hazard statements are in effect. Monday, a chance of showers with highs in the mid-60s. East-northeast wind around 15 miles per hour, gusting as high as 20. Chance of showers Monday night, lows in the lower 50s. A chance of showers Tuesday, mostly cloudy skies with lows in the lower 60s. That's your region forecast.
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1: Well, hello there. Welcome to Country Gold. I'm Steve Harmon. This is the good stuff. 80s, 90s country, some early 2000s. A round of Wikipedia truth or bull. Coming up with Steve, I don't have to be me till Monday. Azar after Lady A. I need you now on Country Gold.

0: Need You Now from Lady A on Country Gold. I'm Steve Harmon. They won 12 of the 17 awards they were nominated for with that one song. Pretty big deal. I hope you'll find a second to get a hold of me at 855-958-3774 and tell me your song or artist idea. Love to hear it.
1: Hi, my name is Josephine and I'm calling from Colorado. I would like to hear Ricky Skaggs play Honey, Open That Door. Thank you.
0: Well, we'd love to play it for you. Love us some Ricky Skaggs on Country Gold.

Ricky Skaggs, honey, open that door. Steve Harmon on Country Gold. That's by request. 855-958-3774. Ricky Skaggs, of course, very popular. He's going to be busy Tuesday at the Ryman Auditorium for the Nashville Songwriter Awards, and then with Amy Grant and Patti Loveless celebrating Vince Gill's 35th anniversary as a Grand Ole Opry member on October 17th. How about a little Patti Loveless on Country Gold?

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0: George Strait, and write this down. It's Country Gold's hotline, 855-958-3774. Get right through and request a song or an artist, and we'll see what we can do for you. I'm Steve Harmon. Coming up, Steve Azar's story behind I Don't Have to Be Me Till Monday. And a salute to Jamie O'Neill, her 25th year of her big hit, coming up.
1: 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Steve was 90% sure this was a prank, but hey, let's roll with it.
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0: Jamie O'Neill, There Is No Arizona. 25 years ago went number one, still cooking. It's Steve Harmon. This is Country Gold with Steve. I don't have to be me until Monday, Azar. I think you have my phone blocked. Is that the case? I don't understand it.
1: I love it.
0: Goes right to voicemail. Let's start with a little Wikipedia truth or bull. And see if Wikipedia is keeping up with you.
1: Go ahead.
0: Wrote Mississippi's official state song called One Mississippi.
1: That is true.
0: Sang the jingle for McDonald's.
1: Well, I wrote something for a friend of mine. Him and his dad own more McDonald's than anyone in the world. They had,
0: I'm going to play a little piece of it right here.
2: Breakfast at McDonald's all day. Ba-da-ba-ba-ba.
0: But now that I've got you here, let's do a story behind your song. I don't have to be me till Monday. Did you write that?
1: You know, I write everything I do or co-write. And writing another song at the time, went to eat at Sonic, was eating a cheeseburger, came back, and I started going like, I got me a brand new car waiting in the driveway. I mean, it just sort of came out. The song was titled I'm Free at the time, which wasn't going to be good. And I screamed out, I don't have to be me till Monday, because you're tired of being yourself during a work week. It was inspired by my roommate from college. He was really, really successful in business already, but it looked like he was 30 years older than me from the stress. Came in for a long weekend. We played every sport there was. And when he left, he looked a lot younger. And he said it was good not to be himself. And that stuck with me. Hey, this is Steve Azar. And that's my story. Own Country Gold.

0: Monday.
1: I don't have to be me till Monday, which for me, it doesn't change much. I'm the same Saturday, Sunday as I am on Monday. Steve Azar on Country Gold. I'm Steve Harmon, 80s, 90s country. What do you want to hear? 855-958-3774.
2: Hi, my name is Rob in Hempstead, North Carolina. My special song request goes back to the 80s from Ricky Van Shelton. Life Turned Her That Way. Thank you very much. Have a great day. God bless you. Bye-bye.
1: Oh, that's awful nice. Thanks for checking in.

0: Ricky Van Shelton, life turned her that way on Country Gold. I'm Steve Harmon, our show numerologist. Lisa, what year in the 80s is that from?
1: 1988.
0: Thank you. Coming up, Country Gold new music roundup. Darius Rucker's released his first song in years. Eric Church has a new one. All coming up. Will any of these be on Country Gold in 20 years? That's up to you.
1: This is Country Gold.
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1: With Steve Harmon.
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11: For northwest Indiana, showers tonight, lows around the mid-50s. Northeast wind 10 to 15 miles per hour, gusts as high as 25. Beach hazard statements remain in effect. High wave action and dangerous currents expected at Lake Michigan beaches. Monday, a chance of showers mainly in the morning, highs around the mid-60s. Northeast winds 10 to 15 miles per hour. Monday night, a slight chance of showers late night, lows in the lower 50s. Tuesday, a slight chance of showers, mostly cloudy with highs in the lower 60s.
12: 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Another teenager fell victim to fake pills. 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

0: I Believe from Diamond Rio. It's Steve Harmon. This is Country Gold, our new music roundup. Our buddy Skip Ewing has a new album out called Dragonfly. And I asked him how he came up with that name.
1: What happened? I didn't know what I was going to name the album. And out here at our ranch, I can just leave the house and I'm basically in the natural forest. I mean, there's nothing. All of a sudden, there was this bright blue dragonfly that kind of flew in and was flying next to me.
0: And there you have it. It's called Dragonfly.
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says it's a love letter to America. And Luke Bryan Signs is finally out this weekend. Luke Bryan's new one, Signs. Steve Harmon, Luke Bryan on Country Gold. Rain is a good thing. Except in the movies, when you see rain, something bad's going to happen.

0: Luke Bryan's first number one, Rain Is a Good Thing, on Country Gold. I'm Steve Harmon. I'm telling you, Luke is working September. Word on the Street Tour, the Farm Tour, Luke Bryan and Friends, back to the Word on the Street Tour. Then is he hanging out with Jason Aldean or something? I don't know. He's all over the place. Let's check in with Lisa, our Country Gold show numerologist, and look at the top three songs from this weekend.
1: 1985.
0: Oh, you'll be testing me a little bit. All right, a little bit.
1: This is Country Gold.
2: Oh, have mercy. My only thought was tequila makes her clothes fall off.
1: With Steve Harmon.
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0: touch somebody. It's just a great song, isn't it? Reba's got a funny take on everybody doing that AI social media thing where you kind of create a photo of what it might be like in the 80s. And Reba's like, I don't have to use AI. I was there. Me too. Matter of fact, here's what I'll do. I'll have Country Gold producer Alexis post some pictures of me with Reba, and you decide who has more hair. Facebook page is Country Gold with Steve Harmon. Let's check in with Country Gold show numerologist Lisa, and we're doing a top three countdown from...
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1: 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I Fell in Love Again last night on Country Gold.

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4: For Northwest Indiana, showers with lows in the mid-50s tonight. Northeast winds 10 to 15 miles per hour, gusts up to 25. Beach hazard statements remain in effect. High wave action and dangerous currents expected at Lake Michigan beaches. Waves 5 to 8 feet expected. Monday, a chance of showers. Highs in the mid-60s. Northeast winds 10 to 15 miles per hour. Monday night, a slight chance of showers. Lows in the lower 50s. Slight chance of showers Tuesday. Highs in the lower 60s.
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3: Hi, Steve. It's Pam from North Reading, Massachusetts. Could I please hear "I Could Not Ask for More" by Sarah Evans?
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1: Hi, my name is Brian Colson. I'm calling out of Carroll, Michigan. Okay. Maybe you guys could play Alabama. I'd appreciate it.
0: Oh, yeah, we could do that easily.

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3: Hi, this is Nicholas Price from Roseburg, Oregon. Hoping you could play the song The Baby by Blake Shelton.

Blake Shelton and Baby on Country Gold. I'm Steve Harmon. That song by request, 855-958-3774. One of Blake Shelton's favorite artists of all time was Dan Seals, and there's an album called Dan Seals and Friends, The Last Duets. Blake is on there singing Big Wheels in the Moonlight with Dan Seals. Sarah Evans is on there. Luke Bryan, John Berry. As a matter of fact, it's been a long time, but Tanya Tucker is on there too. She and Dan Seals have a reimagined version of this song, Bop, on Country Gold.

0: Dan Seals and Bop on Country Gold. The latest album, it's called Dan Seals and Friends. Fans of Dan Seals' music, reimagining all his songs. Tanya Tucker does a version of Bop with Dan Seals on that album. And Tanya Tucker will join us, she promises, before the end of the year. That's as much as I can narrow her down. How you can help celebrate Dolly Parton Day this coming Friday, coming up.
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13: This is Morgan Steele, and I was calling to see if I could hear some Toby Keith. Appreciate y'all and love y'all.

0: Toby Keith by request. I love this bar on Country Gold. I'm Steve Harmon. This coming Friday is 925, September 25. We've been trying to think of ways to honor Dolly on Dolly Day this coming Friday. And one of the ideas I have is for you to look up a book called I Am Dolly Parton. It's a kid's book from my friend Brad Meltzer, nonfiction writer, great murder mysteries. He's even written a bunch of Superman comics, too. Brad.
1: Yes, sir. I'm ready, baby.
0: I'm thinking your book, I Am Dolly Parton, a great idea to show people what Dolly Parton was all about. It's one of your books from your series called Ordinary People Doing Extraordinary Things.
1: And I love that. But if you really want to honor Dolly Parton, to me, act more like her. If you go to her concerts, you'll see that there's everybody's there. Country folk, city folk, everyone in between. Every color, every age. I mean, my daughter was upset when she died. My wife was upset when she died. Whatever age you are and whoever you were, she loved you as long as you were being authentically yourself. And to me, that's how we should honor her, is just act a little bit kinder, act a little bit nicer, act that way that you love the way she acted in the world. And that, to me, is the best honor we can give her.
0: Yes, sir. 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
1: Be a Light on Country Gold. Thomas Rhett, Reba, Hillary Scott, Keith Urban, and Chris Tomlin. It's an idea for this coming Friday, Dolly Day, 925 Day. We're talking with Brad Meltzer. He's got a book, part of a series called Ordinary People Doing Extraordinary Things. And we gave it to all of our friends, little kids. It's called I Am Dolly. Pick it up, give it to a little kid.
2: I can't tell you how many people tell me that they read I Am Dolly Parton to their little ones, to their grandkids, to their nieces, to their nephews, to the person around the block. It's been an incredible reaction to watch so many people wanting to share her incredible story.
1: 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I Am Dolly books that we want to spread across the USA and Canada.
2: As many as you raise, I will help you get them to the hands of Little Free Library to make sure they're put and distributed to the correct places. And you let me know, and you and I will keep talking because we're only friends for 20 years. So you know where to find me.
1: So, Brad, let's say I buy 92 to start this thing off. How exactly do we do the half? Which part of the book do you want me to rip in half?
2: Well, I think the part that has her on it is going to be the part that we want. That's what we care about. The part that shows her and not me. How's that?
1: I was going to say,
2: name out,
1: we'll use all the pictures, but none of the words.
2: That's right. That's Chris Eliopoulos' art is what everyone comes for anyway.
1: It's all so, Chris, yes. No Brad. I love Brad. All kinds of information about the Imagination Library. I Am Dolly on our Facebook page, Country Gold with Steve Harmon. And here it is, 925 on Country Gold.

0: Dolly Parton, 925. Dolly Day, September 25, 925. It's almost here. It's Friday. And we have all kinds of ways to help her imagination library. And all the Dolly Parton news is up on our Facebook page, Country Gold with Steve Harmon. It's a September birthday roundup coming, including one of our favorite knuckleheads, David Bellamy from the Bellamy Brothers, coming up.
1: Hello, I'm David.
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1: We're still the Bellamy Brothers.
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0: For northwest Indiana, showers with lows in the lower 50s, northeast wind 10 to 15 miles per hour with gusts as high as 20, beach hazard statements have been issued. High wave action and dangerous currents expected at Lake Michigan beaches. Monday, chance of showers, highs in the mid-60s. Monday night, a slight chance of showers, lows around 50. Tuesday, a slight chance of showers, mostly cloudy skies with a high around 63. That's your region forecast.
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10: 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Happy.

When I'm away from you, Bellamy Brothers, Howard and David on Country Gold. I'm Steve Harmon. We play 80s, 90s country, early 2000s, and birthday roll call finds David Bellamy of the Bellamy Brothers. Happy birthday, brother. Exile, Sonny LaMare, Terry McBride from McBride and the Ride, Trisha Yearwood, and Faith Hill celebrating a birthday. Happy birthday. This is Trisha. She's in love with the boy on Country Gold.

0: Tricia Yearwood, she's in love with the boy on Country Gold. I'm Steve Harmon, wife Becky, son Graham. My birthday's not till February, so I'm just waiting for the cake. Garth and Tricia will celebrate Dolly Day this coming Friday at their Friends in Low Places bar. Every penny they make that day goes to Dolly's Imagination Library. 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But on our Facebook page, Country Gold with Steve Harmon, lots of ways for you to help out. Because I believe 925 should be Dolly Day forever. A Country Gold Top 3 Countdown to test your memory. 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
11: 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It brings the heat.
12: Temperatures are going to surge, and as a result, it's going to get hot around here.
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0: Rose in Paradise from Waylon Jennings on Country Gold. I'm Steve Harmon. Now, Waylon's son Shooter has been on this show and will be back in November. Right about November, just before the CMA Awards show, he's going to release the next in his series of Waylon songs, his dad's songs he's found in the basement. It's called Diamonds. Now to a Country Gold top three. Producer Alexis is here to give us the clues for us to guess the year.
1: Well, this was the year we heard this TV theme for the first time ever. That Survivor started in this year and is still going and just got renewed for its 52nd season. This clue just might give it all away. The year of the Y2K panic. The feared bug that would crash computers all around the globe, and prime time for hoarders stacking up every canned good and backup generator they can find. If you haven't guessed it already, this is 2000.
0: I remember it well. Woke up New Year's Day and nothing had happened. Brilliant. Lisa.
2: 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Number three.

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2: For Northwest Indiana, showers continuing tonight, lows around 55. Northeast wind 10 to 15 miles per hour with gusts as high as 25. Beach hazard statements are in effect. Monday, a chance of showers with highs in the mid-60s. East-northeast wind around 15 miles per hour, gusting as high as 20. Chance of showers Monday night, lows in the lower 50s. A chance of showers Tuesday, mostly cloudy skies with lows in the lower 60s. That's your region forecast.
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4: 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I'm Steve Harmon. I play the stuff you don't hear enough of, 80s, 90s country, even some early 2000s, like this, the Judds, rocking with the rhythm of the rain.

0: The Judds on Country Gold. I'm Steve Harmon, rocking with the rhythm of the rain. Winona's new album, The Hard Truth, less than 2 weeks away now. The new project comes out October 2nd. We like to play the songs you don't hear on the radio very often. So tell me what you want to hear at 855-958-3774.
1: Frank McAdoo from Waterville, Maine. I'd like to have Tracy Bird, Keeper of the Stars, for a request from my daughter, Ashley.
0: Ashley, this one's for you on Country Gold.

0: Keeper of the Stars from Tracy Byrd. It's Steve Harmon. This is Country Gold. That is the ACM Song of the Year. And Lisa, our show numerologist, which year?
1: 1995.
0: I believe Tracy is in Knoxville this weekend. So what's on your mind? What song makes you smile? Let me know. 855-958-3774.
2: 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We'd love to hear Merle Haggard's I Think I'll Just Stay Here and Drink. We love you, Steve.
0: Oh, stop. No, tell me more. No, stop it. 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

0: 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Coming up this coming Friday is 925, Dolly Parton Day, and Mark Wills joins us with a few ideas on how you can celebrate Dolly Day.
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1: 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If he wins, it will be legal proof miracles do happen.

0: Kids of the Baby Boom, Bellamy Brothers on Country Gold. I'm Steve Harmon. Looks like the Bellamy Brothers will be in a video game. Their song Let Your Love Flow will be featured in Grand Theft Auto 6, which comes out November 19th. We're just days away from Friday 9-5, Friday, September 25th, and online, the first time I heard about a Dolly Day was from singer Mark Wills, but you didn't start that whole Dolly Day, did you?
1: I did not, but no. It made such good sense to me.
0: Yeah.
1: It was actually somebody that worked, I believe it was somebody that worked at Dollywood.
0: Right.
1: She was a businesswoman. I mean,
0: so
1: she
0: smart.
1: Was straight up a great businesswoman, and I love the fact that she was able to always be a very nice, a very sincere, a very sweet person, and yet at the same time had such a great business head on her shoulders. I loved every interaction that I ever had with her. And for her to leave us leaves a huge hole, not only in the country music community, not only in all the communities that she touched, but the beautiful thing about her is that she set her legacy up to completely last long after her physical body was on this earth. And I think that's the most beautiful thing of all, is that the kids are still going to receive the books and Dollywood is still going to be open.
0: Beautiful. Thank you, Mark Wills. Here's Dolly.

0: Dolly Parton, I Will Always Love You on Country Gold. I'm Steve Harmon. This Friday, 9-5 is Dolly Day, at least according to us. And there's a bunch of ways you can celebrate the day. Country Gold producer Alexis has posted. We've got a whole bunch up on our Facebook page, Country Gold with Steve Harmon. Some good news for you coming up.
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2: 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Bad news, it can just stay away. If you ain't got anything good to say, then shut your mouth.
1: With Steve Harmon.
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10: For Northwest Indiana, showers tonight, lows around the mid-50s. Northeast wind 10 to 15 miles per hour, gusts as high as 25. Beach hazard statements remain in effect. High wave action and dangerous currents expected at Lake Michigan beaches. Monday, a chance of showers mainly in the morning, highs around the mid-60s. Northeast winds 10 to 15 miles per hour. Monday night, a slight chance of showers late night, lows in the lower 50s. Tuesday, a slight chance of showers, mostly cloudy with highs in the lower 60s.
11: 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Another teenager fell victim to fake pills. Smells like big crime that needs to be stopped. Where are these pills coming from, and how are kids getting them? Right from under our noses, crooks are targeting kids on social media and selling them counterfeit pills that could seal their fate with a click of a button. It may seem harmless. 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But it definitely is. 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Should buying prescription pills be that easy? Think these pills are tested and safe? Think they're the same ones you get from a doctor? You know they're not. Did you know that many fake pills contain fentanyl? And an amount small enough to fit on the tip of a pencil can be lethal. Listen, before buying pills from

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0: Carrie Underwood on Country Gold and Jesus Take the Wheel. It's Steve Harmon. Good news.
1: 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Send me sipping on cold truth.
0: Well, I've got some.
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0: The Grand Ole Opry is going pink for Breast Cancer Awareness Month in October. 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

0: Mark Wills on Country Gold and Jacob's Ladder. He's at the Grand Ole Opry this coming weekend. It's not officially Dolly Night, but this coming 9-5 Friday night, he'll be playing at the Grand Ole Opry. I wonder if he'll do a Dolly song. Coming up, we're going to test your memory. Can you remember the songs from Lisa?
1: 1992.
0: Oh, I bet I remember a bunch.

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1: It's Riley Green, and I'm here with Boot Barn.
2: When I was growing up in Alabama, we didn't have cowboys. Just small tracts of land, no big open fields. 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You know, he built houses his whole life. You have to have a pretty good work ethic to get up every morning and go do construction work in a hot sun in Alabama. And that was our version of a cowboy where I grew up.
1: Riley Green and Boot Barn, sharing a deep respect for the cowboy way.
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0: Faith Hill on Country Gold. I'm Steve Harmon. Congrats to the McGraw-Hill family as their daughter Maggie just got engaged to her now fiancé, James Rubin. Congrats to James, too. Let's test your memory and look back at our Country Gold Top 3 Countdown. Lisa's here. We're going to...
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0: Love was in the air in 1992, the number one song, Colin Ray, In This Life. Also, my wife Becky and I's wedding song, anniversary coming up. Oh, I remember, in November. This is Country Gold, your songs by request, of course. 80s, 90s country, early 2000s, 855-958-3774. Hello, who's this?
1: Robin Price of Gastonia.
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0: my hero.
1: Lone Star by request for Mr. Mom on Country Gold. It's Steve Harmon. Special thanks to Brad Meltzer, who wrote the little children's book, I Am Dolly Parton. Mark Wills. You know, coming up this Friday is 9/25. It's Dolly Day, according to... We're just going to make it that day. I don't know if you need an official proclamation. And if you'd like to help out, go to our Facebook page. We've got a bunch of ways you can help out. Country Gold with Steve Harmon. Next week, one of my heroes, William Lee Golden, from the Oak Ridge Boys, is here. We'll find out if he shaved. I'm going to bet he hasn't. Country Gold, produced in Nashville by Alexis Aiken for Westwood One. I'm Steve Harmon. Hey, Friday, do something for Dolly Day, and then tell us about it. See you next week.
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1: An ICE officer shot and seriously wounded a Venezuelan man during an incident in North Austin on Sunday afternoon. A source told NBC News the man was in the U.S. illegally and subject to a final order of removal. He was transported to a local hospital with a gunshot wound to the torso and remained in serious but stable condition. Texas DPS officials said ICE had requested assistance in pursuing a blue Toyota Corolla, but the shooting occurred before state troopers arrived at the scene. In his first interview since the conclusion of Lindsey Clancy's trial, Patrick Clancy spoke about the loss of his three children. In an interview with CBS 60 Minutes that aired Sunday, he said he believes he did the best he could with the information and resources available at the time, but continues to live with the outcome every day. The Packers rallied for a 20-17 victory over the Jets in overtime at MetLife Stadium. Trey Smack kicked a 26-yard field goal in OT to win it for Green Bay. The Packers are now 1-1. New York dropped to 1-1. I'm Rob Martier.
2: For Northwest Indiana, showers with overnight lows around the mid-50s, northeast winds 10 to 15 miles per hour, gusts up to 25. A beach hazard statement remains in effect. Monday, highs around the mid-60s, with a chance of showers mainly in the morning, northeast winds 10 to 15 miles per hour. Monday night, a slight chance of showers, late night, lows in the lower 50s. Tuesday, a slight chance of showers, highs around the lower 60s. That's your region forecast.
3: 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Another teenager fell victim to fake pills. Smells like big crime that needs to be stopped. 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It may seem harmless, maybe it doesn't even seem like a drug deal, but it definitely is. 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
3: Well, hello and welcome to American Country Countdown. I'm your host, Ryan Fox, and even though it's almost officially fall, we still got the AC cranked in our ACC O'Reilly Auto Parts studio. Why? Well, we got hot new music from Luke Bryan. Yeah, not only has his new album Signs officially dropped, he's also our special guest every hour this weekend, too. Stand by, Luke is here in the next 15 minutes, and speaking of LB, later this hour, we're busting out a fresh ACC world premiere that you do not want to miss. But first, we are kicking things off with a debut this weekend on our chart, Cody Johnson. It's Horseback, American Country Countdown.
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7: 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Hotter than the red on the cattle brand. 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
1: 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How'd you start your Saturday morning?

Loops when you were a kid. For me, it was a big bowl of Fruit Loops and a bunch of Saturday morning cartoons. Those were the days. By the way, happy anniversary to one of the best cartoon franchises ever. Perhaps you grew up watching Scooby-Doo. It premiered this very month, all the way back in 1969. And fun fact, the voice of Shaggy was our very own co-creator, Casey Kasem. Meanwhile, no mystery to be solved here. Hopping on our countdown for the very first time at number 29, it's Kevin Powers and Shaboozy. Move on. ACC.

reached our cruising altitude for the 30 biggest hits in America. 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

Chase Matthew at number 28, holding it down on American Country Countdown. I'm Ryan Fox. Luke Bryan is hanging with us this weekend on the show, and he's trying to hold it together as he watches his son, Bo, put on the football pads and play quarterback for his high school team this season. How proud is Daddy Luke? We'll find out after he sings his former ACC number one, Most People Are Good, American Country Countdown. I believe.

0: That would hit number one here in American Country Countdown in March of 2018. Our guest this weekend, Luke Bryan. Eddie's Most People Are Good. It's Ryan. And Luke, we're going to talk about your new album, Signs, because it just came out. It is awesome. We've got an ACC world premiere off that album here later this hour. But I want to talk about family here first, because I know how important it is to you. When you were in town last year, we were backstage hanging out, and you pulled out your phone and you pulled up a live feed of your son, Bo Bryan, playing quarterback. Game was going on right at that moment. He was coming in as a backup. Well, flash forward to now, he is the starting quarterback at his school, Battleground Academy in Franklin, Tennessee, and he's tearing it up. How proud of a dad are you right now?
1: I think the game that was on ESPN, I think I've rewatched it 12 times. Like, I've dissected every form of the game, and so it's fun times. I mean, this fall, I knew it was going to be this way, and like I knew I was going to be excited, but I didn't predict that I'd be this fired up and be enjoying it and just watching his. You know, nothing is more precious in life than watching your kids have a great time and watching your kids work hard and watching it pay off. And we've certainly been doing that. So, yeah, man, I have to try to remember from Saturday to Friday to remember them because I'm so focused on the games on Friday. It's like I don't even know what I did last week. But it's pretty amazing.
0: Yeah, and I saw he's getting college offers now, too. That's exciting, man.
1: Yeah, really. He got an offer last night. He called me. And, you know, so every time he calls me and he's like, "Dad, I got this offer." And then he goes and kind of throws it up on his Instagram. It's a big deal. I mean, to have a kid that's going to be able to play football at the next level is pretty sweet.
2: Road trip ready. America approved.
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4: 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Another teenager fell victim to fake pills. 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

0: That is the third of our four big debuts this weekend on American Country Countdown. Corey Kent, It's Empty Words, 27 on ACC. And Ryan Fox with the hits. And Corey has a new collab with Jason Aldean, which we'll get to a little later on in the countdown. But Jason has a little ACC debut of his own. At ACC World Premiere last weekend, anytime soon, American Country Countdown.
1: Number two.

Big shows this weekend for him in Syracuse, New York, and just outside Philly in Camden, New Jersey. Jason Aldean debuting at number 26 with Anytime Soon on American Country Countdown. It's Ryan Fox, and kind of surprised not to see Jason Aldean receive any nominations for the CMA Awards this year. We do have a full rundown of the nominees coming up later in the countdown. When the CMAs do come to your TV in November, they're going to be hosted by this lady once again, Lainey Wilson, and her former ACC number one, Somewhere Over Laredo, American Country Countdown. Call me.

0: Lainey Wilson in ACC Extra on American Country Countdown. That is Somewhere Over Laredo. And Ryan and Lainey has announced she is back to host the CMA Awards for the third straight year. She made that announcement while appearing on ESPN's College Game Day. So what is she most looking forward to about the gig?
1: 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I mean, the best genre in the world. 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It has just been a huge few years for country music. So it's going to be a party. So hopefully everybody tunes in.
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4: For Northwest Indiana, showers overnight with lows around the mid-50s. Northeast wind 10 to 15 miles per hour with gusts as high as 25. Beach hazard statements remain in effect. Monday, chance of showers with a high around 65. East-northeast wind around 15 miles per hour, gusting as high as 20. A slight chance of showers late Monday night, mostly cloudy skies with lows around the lower 50s. Tuesday, a chance of showers, highs around the mid-60s.
5: 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Another teenager fell victim to fake pills. 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

0: Blake Shelton up 4 notches to number 25 on American Country Countdown. That's Let Him In Anyway. And Ryan and Luke Bryan's new album, Signs, is now out, officially dropping this weekend. And if you've gotten it already, you know there's a special collab on this thing with another Luke, Luke Combs. Hang on, we're busting it out as an ACC world premiere after Russell Dickerson. Worth Your Wild, American Country Countdown.
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0: How about that? An ACC world premiere from Luke Bryan and Luke Combs. It's Finders Keepers on American Country Countdown. It's Ryan Fox. And that's just one of the new tracks on Luke's new album, Signs, now out this weekend. And as Luke told Talk Shop Live, he is very happy this one found him.
1: This particular song was the first time ever in the history of me recording I did something in this manner. So you book your recording session, and typically you record about two songs per 3 hour session. Well, we finished it one. My manager is sitting there and she goes, "Hey, I resent you a song last night. Did you listen to it?" And I said, "No, I got busy." Well, she goes, "Let's listen to it real quick." We got in the car, me and my producers, going to lunch. We start jamming it in the car. And then I'm like, "Oh my God, we need to record this." We listen to it probably 10 times over the lunch break, get back. And the next session, we recorded it. You know, I didn't want to wake up the next day. What have I done? I burnt one that I wrote, in the session. The song's called Finders Keepers. It never lost its shine. And I did the vocals. And then I sent them to Luke Combs. I was like, "Hey, man, you know, never done this, but love to have you." And he hit me right back. "I'm on it."
2: I'm like, "Yes."
1: It was great that it went that way. And I'm really honored to have Luke be a part of this with me. And, you know, obviously the sharing the Luke name. I mean, I had the Luke name all to myself for a few years, and now that I got to share it with him. But we're excited to be on this thing together, and I really think it's one of the highlights of the album.
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4: This is McGruff the Crime Dog, and I need you to help me take a bite out of crime. Another teenager fell victim to fake pills. Smells like big crime that needs to be stopped. Where are these pills coming from, and how are kids getting them? 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It may seem harmless, maybe it doesn't even seem like a drug deal, but it definitely is. So before buying pills online, think about this. Should buying prescription pills be that easy? Think these pills are tested and safe? Think they're the same ones you get from a doctor? You know they're not. Did you know that many fake pills contain fentanyl? And an amount small enough to fit on the tip of a pencil can be lethal. Listen, before buying pills from social media, think again. 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

0: or at McGruffPSA.org. 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

0: Tucker Wetmore with an ACC sure shot. That one is sure to join the countdown very soon. Who told you that? On American Country Countdown. And Ryan, and fall means a lot of things. One of those things is award shows. And there's quite a few good ones if you're a fan of music. We got the CMAs coming up in November, but before that, the VMAs are next weekend. Who's up for a Moon Man in the country category for that one? We'll get into it after Megan Maroney vaults 7 whole spots this weekend with Medicine ACC.
1: Number

0: Done this week, choosing Texas now ties the all-time Billboard Hot 100 record with its 22nd week at number one. Right now it's tied with Mariah Carey's All I Want for Christmas Is You, and next week, if it's still at number one, it gets the undisputed crown. An unbelievable run for Ella Langley. American Country Countdown, it's Ryan. And that song could also take home a Video Music Award when they're handed out next weekend, because country is all over this show. Choosing Texas, up for a Moon Man in the Overall Song of the Year category. Up for Artists of the Year at the VMAs, Morgan Wallen and Taylor Swift. Meanwhile, in the Overall Best New Artist category, Stella Lefty has received a nom. Now, specifically when it comes to the Best Country noms at the VMAs, the country categories, Ella Langley, Kacey Musgraves, Lainey Wilson, Luke Combs, Shaboozy, and the aforementioned Stella Lefty will all battle it out. Should be fun to watch. Snoop Dogg will host the MTV Video Music Awards when they go down next Sunday, September 27th. On CBS.
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3: An ICE officer shot and seriously wounded a Venezuelan man during an incident in North Austin Sunday afternoon. A source told NBC News the man was in the U.S. illegally and was subject to a final order of removal. He was taken to a local hospital and listed in serious but stable condition. President Trump says he's converting his proposed triumphal arch in Washington, D.C. into a top-grade military complex. In a post on Truth Social Sunday, Trump said he made the decision at the strong request of the U.S. military, as well as for national security purposes. The president says the arch would house, store, and have the rapid ability to use large numbers of drones plus snipers on both the roof and plaza areas. Google says its AI model Gemini hacked three different companies. Google officials say it happened in May during a test of its AI software. The tech company stressed that in all three cases, the test was stopped before any information was accessed. I'm Tammy Trujillo.
4: For Northwest Indiana, showers with lows around the mid-50s. Winds out of the northeast 10 to 15 miles per hour. Beach hazard statements remain in effect. High wave action and dangerous currents expected at Lake Michigan beaches. Monday, a chance of showers. Highs around the mid-60s. East-northeast wind 10 to 15 miles per hour with gusts as high as 20. Monday night, mostly cloudy. Lows in the lower 50s. Tuesday, a slight chance of showers. Highs around the mid-60s. That's your region forecast.
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2: From the ACC O'Reilly Auto Parts Studio, this is the number one country music countdown in the world. American Country Countdown. I'm Ryan Fox, your designated counter of the hits. And things have changed quite a bit over the past few years in how artists approach their careers, both in how they put out new music and how they approach the whole social media aspect of things. And our guest this weekend, Luke Bryan, says that last one has taken some getting used to. Hang on, we're talking to Luke all about it here in the next 15 minutes. But first, moving up three notches this weekend is a guy opening for Kenny Chesney on his brand new Vibe Room tour in 2027. Graylin James, Water to Wedding, ACC.
3: Number 22.

Graylin James at 22. That's Water to Wedding on American Country Countdown. You got Ryan Fox with all the hits and the stars coast to coast and around the world. And have you watched season 35 of Dancing with the Stars yet? It just premiered on Tuesday, but if you're one of those looking to get out of watching it with someone else, just tell them you suffer from chorophobia. That is the extreme fear of dancing. I'm going to put that in my vocabulary.

0: an incredible group of country's biggest stars all lining up single file from number 30 to number 1.
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Party, Eric Church, Morgan Wallen, and Tim McGraw. That's MacArthur, number 21 on American Country Countdown. It's Ryan Fox, and we're celebrating Luke Bryan's new album out this weekend called Signs, hanging one-on-one with LB. And Luke has a bit of a bone to pick with social media. All right, he's about to tell us about all of that, but first, pull up a chair, grab a drink. Here's one margarita, an ACC Extra.

0: That hit number one in July of 2020 here at American Country Countdown. One Margarita. It's Luke Bryan on ACC. Hanging here with Luke right now on the show. Your new album, Luke Signs, is now out. I'm loving this thing. There's one song on here called Fish, Hunt, Golf, Drink. I notice there's a few people online that are claiming falsely that you used AI to write this song. What's the weirdest thing you've heard about yourself online? Is that right up there?
1: Oh, my God. I mean, hell, I've heard that I've, you know, fathered a family with a man before. So, you know, I grew up in the, every artist that's grown up, the frustrating part is that we've grown, I've become an artist in the world of social media and all of the negativity of that. And so now it's just another form. I mean, you know, it's like if my jeans were too tight, that was bad. If they're too loose, that was bad. So you start chasing, like trying to validate what you are to people that probably just don't like you anyway, or people that want to discredit what you're doing. I mean, is it frustrating? Yeah. I mean, when my co-writers have to go do a Rolling Stone interview because some 17-year-old claims something on a TikTok page or something. It just, you know, it's not really, I don't know. I mean, there was 3 years that people were like, if Luke Bryan brings up the word truck in another song, you know, we're gonna go burn his truck up. And I'm like, well, then I don't sing a truck song. And then next thing you know, two truck songs by other artists are, you know, 5 week number ones. And I'm like, well, I should have sang those truck songs. So, you know, the bottom line is, man, I'm just going to be me. And if people want to, you hate to use the term, there's no such thing as bad publicity and all that. But, you know, I mean, my main thing is, you know, I do my deal. I work hard. I try to go sing every night, and I try to put albums out that are well-rounded, that are fun, deep, light, and all this, and whatever happens.
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4: This is McGruff the Crime Dog, and I need you to help me take a bite out of crime. Another teenager fell victim to fake pills. 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

0: John Party at number 20. It's Boots Off on American Country Countdown. And Ryan Fox. And Party's known to be a lot of fun, but he's also pretty honest. In fact, during a recent Ask Me Anything he did for fans on Instagram, someone asked John, "How are you?" Truly. His answer, quote, "Hanging in there. Just a little defeated right now." End of quote. Is that in response to his recent divorce? We don't know, but we do know this. We love you, John. Hang in there. We're all pulling for you. Meanwhile, up five spots this weekend, Cole Wetzel and Ella Langley. Jaded is on American Country Countdown.
1: Number 19.

Coetzel, Ella Langley, Jaded, 19 on American Country Countdown. It's Ryan Fox with the hits. And recently, newcomer Stella Lefty has been taking some heat from folks on social media. What does our guest Luke Bryan think about that? He'll weigh in. After a guy who just played a big show with Luke and Jason Aldean last month in Washington, D.C., Dylan Scott, his former ACC number one, this town's been too good to us. American Country Countdown. Game.

0: Luke, that one's still set to come here on the show. We were talking a few minutes ago, though, about social media and how there's these false allegations out there that you used AI to write one of your new songs. But I feel like you're not the only artist this is happening to right now. It feels like people are ganging up on certain country stars.
1: I mean, you know, you got a girl like Stella Lefty that people have created a whole narrative just because she grew up in a wealthy family and the girl's out there crushing it. Just, I mean, people are always going to, it's just the way of the world. And 10 years from now, it'll be even worse than it is now. And you just pray that Jesus chills everybody out.
0: Yeah, you just go do your own thing. Look, and I love Stella Lefty. She was on the show here a few weeks back. She's fabulous.
1: Fabulous.
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3: For Northwest Indiana, showers with overnight lows around the mid-50s, northeast winds 10 to 15 miles per hour, gusts up to 25. A beach hazard statement remains in effect. Monday, highs around the mid-60s, with a chance of showers mainly in the morning, northeast winds 10 to 15 miles per hour. Monday night, a slight chance of showers, late night, lows in the lower 50s. Tuesday, a slight chance of showers, highs around the lower 60s. That's your region forecast.
4: 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Another teenager fell victim to fake pills. 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

0: back.
1: An ACC sure shot. That one is sure to join the countdown very soon from Flatland Cavalry. Never coming back on American Country Countdown. You got Ryan Fox with all the hits and the stars. And up next, there's a lot of things you can expect from a Jason Aldean show when you see him live on the road. But there's something that he doesn't do. And we hear from Aldean about what that is after his former ACC number one. She's Country. Boys,

0: Remember that one? Hit number one here on ACC back in May of 2009. She's country. Jason Aldean on American Country Countdown. It's Ryan, and when you see Jason play live, there's one thing he says he won't do ever on stage. What is it? Well, this is what he recently told a crowd in Minneapolis.
1: There's a thing at the end of a show a lot of times called an encore where you guys think the show's over, artist goes backstage, you guys sit out here and clap for like 5 minutes trying to get them to come back out and play a couple more songs, and I think it's stupid, all right? I feel like if I'm back there and you guys are out here, we're just wasting time. So the way I like to do it, I just want to play you guys everything we got. And when the show's over, it's just over. All right?
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0: This is McGruff the Crime Dog, and I need you to help me take a bite out of crime. Another teenager fell victim to fake pills. Smells like big crime that needs to be stopped. Where are these pills coming from, and how are kids getting them? 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It may seem harmless, maybe it doesn't even seem like a drug deal, but it definitely is. So before buying pills online, think about this. Should buying prescription pills be that easy? 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
1: 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What comes to mind? Hiking through a lush forest? Floating on a lazy river? 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Plastic has become a useful part of our everyday lives, but it's polluting the air.

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Jelly Roll moving up three spots to 17 on this weekend's American Country Countdown. That's Hands Up. I'm Ryan Fox, and I know it's only September, but what are folks thinking about dressing up as on October 31st? We get all Halloween-y on you in just two songs, but first, appropriately, an ACC number one from the band Perry. Better Dig 2 and ACC.

0: 7 spots this weekend to land at number 16 on American Country Countdown. Let's rethink some things.
1: ACC. Inside America.
0: You got Ryan, and I know it's only September, but I wanted to get you this list before everything sells out. This is Yahoo's list of the biggest trending Halloween costumes for 2026. In no particular order here, Nikki from Obsession. Yes, the horror movie that has hit $500 million at the box office and has a 94% score on to this list before everything sells out. This is...

0: lets you dress like you're from back in the day and doesn't cost a ton. Meanwhile, couples looks continue with another Zendaya movie. You could go as Spider-Man and MJ from the movie franchise. Or I thought this one was cool. Wear all white and go as Bad Bunny from last year's big game. Maybe with some friends as dancing bushes. I don't know. Finally, for the kids, the aliens from Toy Story are big this Halloween.
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5: President Trump will meet with New York City Mayor Zohran Mamdani today. The mayor's office confirms the two will discuss issues affecting New Yorkers while the president's in town for the United Nations General Assembly meeting. Trump is set to deliver remarks and meet with global leaders on Tuesday. A new poll shows the president's approval rating has hit a new second-term low ahead of November's midterm elections. According to the NBC News poll, Trump's approval rating stands at 41% among registered voters. Meanwhile, 55% of voters say they believe Trump's policies have hurt the economy. NASA says it's given SpaceX a $946 million contract to fly three more astronauts to the International Space Station. The announcement extends the company's crewed flights to the station through 2030. The deal brings SpaceX's total number of NASA astronaut flights under contract to 17 and raises the total value of contracts to nearly $6 billion. I'm Tammy Trujillo.
6: For Northwest Indiana, showers overnight with lows around the mid-50s. Northeast wind 10 to 15 miles per hour with gusts as high as 25. Beach hazard statements remain in effect. Monday, chance of showers with a high around 65. East-northeast wind around 15 miles per hour, gusting as high as 20. A slight chance of showers late Monday night, mostly cloudy skies with lows around the lower 50s. Tuesday, a chance of showers, highs around the mid-60s.
7: This is McGruff the Crime Dog, and I need you to help me take a bite out of crime. Another teenager fell victim to fake pills. 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
0: The biggest hits and the biggest stars play here every weekend. This is America.

Country Countdown. I'm Ryan Box, your host from the ACC O'Reilly Auto Parts Studio. And recently, Jason Aldean and Luke Bryan found themselves inside the White House in Washington, D.C. What was that experience like? We're going to ask Luke Bryan about it here in the next 15 minutes. But first, CMA host Lainey Wilson and John Mayer moving up three notches this weekend with Bone Keys Wallet. ACC.

Phone Keys Wallet. That's number 15 on American Country Countdown. Lainey Wilson and John Mayer and Ryan. And if you're looking for a reason to spend more time watching football here this weekend, oh, this might work for you. According to sportspsychology.com, they say watching football games reduces loneliness and boosts your sense that life is more worthwhile. Sounds like a good excuse to me to watch 8 to 10 hours of football. Let me know if it works for you. Meanwhile, football junkie Chris Young is back this weekend with an ACC Next track, New and Now. I didn't come here to leave. American Country Countdown.

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1: Number 14.

Zach Topp up one notch to 14 on this weekend's ACC at South of Sanity. And Ryan Fox. Luke Bryan's hanging with us on the show this weekend. And Luke has a new album out called Signs. It is so good. Just came out on Friday. And Luke really can do it all. He can sing. He can write songs. He can host award shows. Gives advice on American Idol. But what about working at the White House? We're going to ask him about his recent visit to D.C. along with his buddy Jason Aldean. After Jason sings this former ACC number one, Flyover States, American Country Countdown. A couple guys.

0: That one landed at number one here on American Country Countdown in May of 2012. Jason Aldean, it's Flyover States on ACC. Ryan Fox hanging here with Luke Bryan, our special guest this weekend on the show. And recently, last month, as a matter of fact, Luke, you and Jason took your Double Down tour to Washington, D.C. You and Jason Aldean did a fake White House press briefing. If they gave you the job, would you be a good press secretary?
1: Man, I wouldn't think I need to be doing press secretary. I think, you know, I'd probably have like a slingshot behind the podium and just like paintballs in it when somebody just start paintballing people in the press secretary room. But, you know, we were in D.C. doing our show. I had never really been to the White House in that capacity. Man, when you walk in there and you see the historic paintings and you see the rooms where decisions that have altered our whole existence, you know, when somebody goes, hey, you know, JFK sat there, or like this, you know, Ronald Reagan walked through this door and told something to Russia. I mean, I was really just a kid geeking out about the whole moment. And then when we saw the press secretary room, I mean, you know, Jason and I obviously had some fun with that. And then, you know, when you're in D.C., and you're walking in these government buildings and you see people working, you know, I mean, everybody obviously picks their sides of politics. But when you see people, the amount of work that they're doing late hours in the night, you know, pretty inspiring watching people work hard.
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4: This is McGruff the Crime Dog, and I need you to help me take a bite out of crime. Another teenager fell victim to fake pills. 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

0: Dan and Shay up four spots to 13 on American Country Countdown. Let's say so. Here with Ryan. And programming note, if you are setting the DVR, make sure you set a season pass for NBC's The Voice. It premieres a new season this week. And in the big red chairs, you'll have Adam Levine, Kelly Clarkson, Queen Latifah, and this guy, Riley Green. Think he's you drunk? ACC.
1: Never.

0: Riley Green moving up four spots to number 12 on American Country Countdown. That's Think He's You Drunk. It's Ryan Fox. And looky here, we're already three quarters of the way through 2026. But coming up, we fire the brakes on this year and travel back in time to the land of Shania, Pokemon, and Star Wars. And our ACC time machine after Tim McGraw and an ACC extra.
1: It was late.

0: Tim McGraw. Something like that. The number one song this weekend on the year we're traveling back to in our ACC Time Machine.
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0: It's Ryan, and watch your step as you hop aboard the ACC Time Machine here. We're going to take you back in time. We give you the facts, and you guess the year we've traveled to. That song, by the way, from Tim McGraw, Something Like That, reached the top of ACC Mountain at number one during this year. But that's not all that happened.
3: You refer to the prophecy of the one who will bring balance to the Force. You believe it's this boy?
4: He can see things before they happen.
5: He can help you.
4: The Force is unusually strong with him.
0: Star Wars Episode I, The Phantom Menace, the first movie in the prequels for the Star Wars franchise, was the number one movie at the box office, making over $430 million in the U.S. alone.
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0: From the world of technology, the first ever BlackBerry was released. It wasn't announced as a phone, but rather a two-way wireless pager with email capabilities. How wild is that? Of course, eventually paving the way for the smartphones that we use today. 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
8: That don't impress me much.
0: And finally, Shania Twain took home CMA Entertainer of the Year. 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Folks were oohing and awing over the BlackBerry. 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
9: For Northwest Indiana, showers with lows around the mid-50s. Winds out of the northeast 10 to 15 miles per hour. Beach hazard statements remain in effect. High wave action and dangerous currents expected at Lake Michigan beaches. Monday, a chance of showers, highs around the mid-60s. East-northeast wind 10 to 15 miles per hour with gusts as high as 20. Monday night, mostly cloudy, lows in the lower 50s. Tuesday, a slight chance of showers, highs around the mid-60s. That's your region forecast.
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1: All stands up and nowhere to go.

You played American Airlines Center in Dallas, Texas with Thomas Rhett on Thomas's Soundtrack to Life tour on Friday night. Zach John King, Get to Drinking, number 11 on American Country Countdown. It's Ryan Fox, and Luke Bryan is not only our guest here on the show this weekend, talking all about his brand new album, but he is out this weekend on his farm tour in Pennsylvania, Ohio, and Indiana. So you know that farming and agriculture is very important to him. In fact, we're going to talk to Luke about that after the guy just announced his big new five-room stadium tour this week. Kenny Chesney, he thinks my tractor's sexy. And ACC Extra.

0: Moving up two spots to land in the top 10. Our guest this weekend, Luke Bryan. It's Country and She Knows It. American Country Countdown. It's Ryan Fox with all the hits and the stars. Luke, you got a brand new album. It just came out here on Friday. It is called Signs. You guys got to pick this thing up. It's so good. We were just talking about how you visited Washington, D.C. recently. And you've really met some heavy hitters there, haven't you?
1: Brooke Rollins, the Secretary of Agriculture, she and I have gotten to know each other. And it's really fun to be able to sit down with someone like her and talk agricultural related policies and stuff that she's working on. And when the Secretary of Ag looks at you and goes, Luke, do you have any ideas that I'm missing? You're like, so it's really been really fun.
0: Yeah, it's got to be surreal to find yourself in that situation, right? I mean, you did grow up in a farming family, and you're probably like, well, I mean, I do host a farm tour.
1: Well, and so me and, you know, you can cross pollinate stuff like that. And I think Brooke and even I've had a lot of governors come out to farm tours through the years. And so it's been a real fun marriage when they want to hear my opinion on ag related and even outdoors with fishing and hunting and conservation stuff.
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3: 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Another teenager fell victim to fake pills. 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
1: It's a good dude. Parker McCollum sitting just outside the countdown this weekend with Killing Me and ACC Extra on American Country Countdown. It's Ryan Fox. And up next, Corey Kent has a secret collab he's working on with Jason Aldean. But that's not the only thing he's asking Aldean to partake in. What's this all about? Oh, we find out after Lauren Elena and Chase Matthew. Number 9, All My Exes. American Country Countdown. Another

Former ACC number one from Corey Kent. It's This Heart on American Country Countdown. Here with Ryan Fox. And Corey is releasing a new song with Jason Aldean called Rather Be Here. Check this out. I'd rather be-

0: So, got a couple ideas for you.
1: Okay, what you got?
0: First one is we've been working on this dance.
1: Oh,
0: but you gotta hear me out. It's like, it's pretty good.
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4: Coast to coast and around the world, this is American Country Countdown. It's Ryan Fox, and I feel like Countdown's flying by this weekend. Thank you so much for grabbing a handle and hanging on with us from the ACC O'Reilly Auto Parts Studio. Country superstar and our good friend Luke Bryan is back with us this hour, talking about his annual beach party, Crash My Playa. 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
2: Number

Bailey Zimmerman, Chevy Silverado at number 8 on this weekend's American Country Countdown. It's Ryan, and imagine you're taking your wedding photos on the biggest day of your life when floating the river on a raft behind you is none other than Shaboozey. It happened in Cali recently. The bride looked shocked, the groom couldn't stop laughing, and the memories? Well, they'll last a lifetime. This one is sure to join the countdown very soon, an ACC Sure Shot. Cowgirl, American Country Countdown. Girl, shake it.

Ella Langley, Love and Life Again, number 7 on American Country Countdown. It's Ryan Fox, and Ella's going to have a big fall. We'll explain coming up. But first, it's a tradition like no other. No, I'm not talking about the Masters or football or Thanksgiving or anything like that for that matter. No, it's Luke Bryan's annual beach party happening every January in Mexico. We're talking Crash My Playa with LB after he sings the song that gave him the name, Crash My Party. Former ACC number 1 and an ACC.

0: That one hit number one here in American Country Countdown back in July of 2013. It's our guest this weekend, Luke Bryan. It's Crash My Party, American Country Countdown, Ryan Fox. Luke, it happens every year, and every year I keep telling myself I'm going to go. Crash My Playa, your big beach party in Mexico. It returns in January. And I just thought right now we'd give you the floor. Give us your elevator pitch on why we should all make a plan to meet together at Crash My Playa.
1: 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So the weeks that we pick typically is the worst weather in the United States and Canada. So you pretty much guarantee you're going to be leaving snowpocalypse.
0: Dustin Lynch is going to be back this year. I know he's been there every year. He did a toga party one year. Can you tell us if anything like that is in the works?
1: I leave that up to Dustin. You know, that's Dustin's thing, and he always has shenanigans, and you never know.
0: All right. Sounds like fun. Sign me up.
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3: This is McGruff the Crime Dog, and I need you to help me take a bite out of crime. Another teenager fell victim to fake pills. Smells like big crime that needs to be stopped. 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

John Morgan, moving up one spot to number six with Kid Myself on American Country Countdown. It's Ryan Fox, and we played Ella Langley a little while back, and while she is leading all nominees at the upcoming CMA Awards with nine, she's not the only leading lady on that list. In fact, her good buddy and fellow songwriter Miranda Lambert is on it, too. We get to that after Miranda's former ACC number one, Bluebird, and ACC Extra. Yeah, I'm a

0: Former ACC number one from 2020, Bluebird, Miranda Lambert on American Country Countdown. And Ryan and Miranda is second to Ella Langley with 7 big nominations for this year's CMA Awards coming up in November in Nashville. In fact, the two are going to go head-to-head, Ella and Miranda will, in the female vocalist category, along with Megan Maroney, Casey Musgraves, and Lainey Wilson. Ella's also going to face off with Lainey in another category, which we'll discuss a little bit later. By the way, Ella and Miranda and Casey combined for 21 nominations. Not bad for the ladies. And of course, Lainey Wilson is back to host for the third straight time, November 18th. Cannot wait for the CMA Awards. And also, can't wait to talk about the nominees for Entertainer of the Year, which we'll do next when American Country Countdown comes right back.
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3: This is McGruff the Crime Dog, and I need you to help me take a bite out of crime. Another teenager fell victim to fake pills. 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

0: Fresh Face, Gavin Adcock with an ACC Next track. New and now, it's Wannabe on American Country Countdown. You got Ryan, and there's no wannabes when it comes to the heavy hitters on this list for CMA Entertainer of the Year for this year's festivities. We got that list on the way in just minutes. Not on this list in any capacity this year, though, shockingly, is this guy, Morgan Wallen. His latest, Been By Now, is on American Country Countdown.
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0: big former ACC number one from Chris Stapleton. You should probably leave on American Country Countdown. It's Ryan Fox. And believe it or not, Chris Stapleton has never won a CMA Entertainer of the Year award. You're thinking, how's that possible? Well, I don't know. But he's been nominated for the CMA Entertainer of the Year award 8 times. In fact, he holds the record for being nominated the most for the Entertainer of the Year trophy without actually winning it. Could this be his year? He's up against Ella Langley, Luke Combs, Cody Johnson, and reigning Entertainer of the Year and the host of this year's show, Lady Wilson. Let me know who you got. You can link up with me on socials anywhere at Ryan Fox Now and at AmericanCountryCountdown.com. And we'll all watch and see who wins when the 60th annual CMA Awards air live from Nashville, November 18th on ABC.
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2: 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Another teenager fell victim to fake pills. 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

0: So excited for that guy's new Vibram tour in 2027. Coming to cities like Arlington, Texas, Philadelphia, Atlanta, Nashville. All places, by the way, where you can proudly hear American Country Countdown. Kenny Chesney up to number four. It's Carry On here at ACC. And by the way, Kenny once released a song called Boston, and so is this lady, Stella Lefty, American Country Countdown.
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0: Stella Lefty, number 3 on American Country Countdown. That is Boston. It's Ryan Fox. 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And speaking of Taylor, she is in the hunt for the number one song in the land. Is she going to make it? Find out what American Country Countdown comes right back.
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2: 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Another teenager fell victim to fake pills. 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
0: Welcome back to American Country Countdown. It's Ryan, and it's been 3 straight weeks that Luke Combs has been in the top spot here in ACC with his latest smash, Be By You. But this week, he'll have to settle for Runner Up. Who's our new number one? 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

0: Luke Combs, down one to number two this weekend on American Country Countdown. It's Be By You. I'm Ryan Fox, and now we have arrived to the number one song in America. And it's by an artist who started her career as a teenage country singer with a guitar, a notebook full of heartbreak songs, and a dream. She took the country world by storm with hits like Tim McGraw, Teardrops on My Guitar, and Our Song, Love Story, and You Belong With Me, becoming one of country music's biggest young stars. She spent the past many years in the pop music scene, but recently, Taylor Swift revealed that she is attending this year's CMA Awards. It'll be her first time back at country music's biggest night in a decade. And that and Taylor's recent comments at the Grammy Museum have Swifties wondering, could Taylor be making a country comeback?
1: I love my country roots more and more the further along this path I get. And I want to honor them more and more. And I feel more tied to them, more loyal to them. The people that shaped who I am as an artist and as a writer. I look back now on songs that I wrote about just like gut-wrenching heartbreak. And I look back and I'm like, that was a really good lesson I learned.
0: All good things. And now, after more than a decade of dominating virtually every genre of music, country's megastar has come home with the number one song in the land. The brand new number one song in America on American Country Countdown belongs to Taylor Swift. 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

0: there you have it. The brand new number one song in America on American Country Countdown. It's Taylor Swift with I Knew It. I Knew You. American Country Countdown is the longest running country countdown show in the USA. 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ACC is a production of Westwood One. Special thanks to Chris Carson, Dingo O'Brien, Corey Linton, and Susan Stevens for helping us bring you the biggest hits and the biggest stars every weekend right here. A big thanks to our special guest this week, Luke Bryan. Make sure you get his brand new album, Signs, out now. And make sure you join us next week when more big stars will be stopping by, and we may just have a brand new number one song. Until then, this is Ryan Fox saying be safe, take care of each other, and we'll see you then.
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3: President Trump says he's converting his proposed triumphal arch in Washington, D.C. into a top-grade military complex. Jennifer Kuiper explains.
4: In a post on Truth Social, President Trump says he made the decision at the strong request of the U.S. military as well as for national security purposes. The president says the arch would house, store, and have the rapid ability to use large numbers of drones plus snipers on both the roof and plaza areas. Interior Secretary Doug Burgum said earlier this month that work on the proposed arch would begin soon. I'm Jennifer Kuiper.
3: A Venezuelan man is seriously injured after he was shot by an ICE agent in Austin, Texas, Sunday afternoon. A source told NBC News the man was in the U.S. illegally and subject to a final order of removal. He was transported to a local hospital with a gunshot wound to the torso and remains in serious but stable condition. And the Chiefs beat the Colts 33-30 in overtime from Kansas City to cap off NFL Sunday, Week 2. I'm Mark Mayfield.
5: For Northwest Indiana, showers with lows around the mid-50s. Winds out of the northeast 10 to 15 miles per hour. Beach hazard statements remain in effect. High wave action and dangerous currents expected at Lake Michigan beaches. Monday, a chance of showers, highs around the mid-60s. East-northeast wind 10 to 15 miles per hour with gusts as high as 20. Monday night, mostly cloudy, lows in the lower 50s. Tuesday, a slight chance of showers, highs around the mid-60s. That's your region forecast.

0: For northwest Indiana, showers with overnight lows around the mid-50s, northeast winds 10 to 15 miles per hour, gusts up to 25. A beach hazard statement remains in effect. Monday, highs around the mid-60s, with a chance of showers mainly in the morning, northeast winds 10 to 15 miles per hour. Monday night, a slight chance of showers, late night, lows in the lower 50s. Tuesday, a slight chance of showers, highs around the lower 60s. That's your region forecast.
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1: President Trump says his proposed triumphal arch in Washington, D.C. will be a top-grade military complex. In a post on Truth Social Sunday, Trump said he made the decision at the strong request of the U.S. military, as well as national security purposes. The president says the arch would house, store, and have the rapid ability to use a large number of drones plus snipers on both the roof and plaza areas. The U.S. says it killed four people in an airstrike on a drug boat in the Caribbean. Lisa Carton reports.
2: The U.S. Central Command made the announcement in a post on Saturday and said confirmed intelligence revealed that the vessel was involved in narco trafficking. The Trump administration has been targeting alleged narco terrorists in the Caribbean and Eastern Pacific since last year. Over 220 have been killed in those airstrikes. I'm Lisa Carton.
1: And OpenAI CEO Sam Altman is set to brief the United Nations Security Council this week on artificial intelligence and international security. An OpenAI spokesperson says Altman will speak Wednesday. I'm Mark Mayfield.
3: The Indiana Department of Transportation is accepting fiscal year 2027 applications for its Community Crossings Matching Grant Program. And a news release said the application window closes 5 p.m. Eastern Time Wednesday, September 30th. Since 2016, the state has awarded more than $2 billion in matching funds to support local road and bridge projects across Indiana. In Crown Point, region residents are invited to join the Lake County Health Department for a free family night workshop where residents can sit down for a meal while learning more about youth substance use, newer substances showing up in communities, and the role families can play in prevention. The department says parents and guardians will learn more about what to watch for, how substance use can affect young people and families, and ways to talk with kids about these topics before there's a problem. The event is Tuesday, September 22nd, 5:30 to 7 p.m. at the Crown Point Library. Registration is available online. This November will mark the 40th anniversary of Hoosiers, a film inspired by Milan High School's 1954 prep basketball state championship. And the Milan 1954 Museum downstate says it's planning a celebration to mark the occasion with a special screening of the 1986 movie, appearances by the director, writer, and others. The victory is on.

West Indiana, a chance of showers today with highs around the mid-60s. East-northeast wind around 15 miles per hour with gusts as high as 20. A beach hazard statement remains in effect. Tonight, chance of showers with lows in the lower 50s. Tuesday, a chance of showers, highs in the lower 60s. Tuesday night, partly cloudy, low around 52. Wednesday, partly sunny skies with a high around 64. That's your region forecast.

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1: She's worth the whiskey, bro. 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
3: Starting off the Monday with Cole Swindell on the Country Station. It's Indiana 105. Happy Monday. Hope you had a good weekend. Maybe you braved the rainy weather to go see Nico Moon at Bulldog Park. Hopefully this upcoming weekend is a little better weather-wise because we do have another big concert in the region. Mitchell Tenpenny is going to be at Bulldog Park on Sunday the 27th. Still a few tickets available for that show at the Hometown Jam's official website. 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Here's Zach Top. Playing.

0: Nate Smith with Tyler Hubbard on The Country Station. It's Indiana 105. Good morning. I'm Katie Day, and hopefully you had a good weekend, but Mondays can be tough. That's why we get the week started off together.
1: Hey, it's time to rise when the sun comes shining bright.
0: That's right.
1: I'm gonna wake up and reach and let's start the fight.
0: And maybe Monday.
1: But we're feeling all right.
0: We're feeling good. Question of the day going to go up on Facebook here in about an hour at Indiana 105. We're going to take a look at what is trending online with the Viral Spiral at 7:30. Someone is going to win tickets to see Kenny Chesney. And a big shout out to the new Mr. and Mrs. Coughlet. They got married over the weekend. I was lucky enough to DJ their big day. And cheers to them as they start their first week as a married couple. And even though I've never been married, I'll tell you that it's more than what you put in your vows. Some of those promises to your spouse are unwritten, understood only by each other. In fact, they're even called the unwritten vows. And you're going to hear more about that next on Indiana 105. This traffic report is sponsored by NBC's new drama, Line of Fire. Line of Fire is NBC's new drama about a family of federal agents who solve high-stakes cases. Don't miss the premiere tonight at 10, 9 Central after The Voice on NBC and next day on Peacock.
2: Still wet out this morning, still rain, slick road surfaces, and some sprinkles across northwest Indiana. So just be advised of that as you're heading out this morning. But our highways and expressways doing pretty well. No accidents or incidents to report early this morning, so that's good. Inbound forward to the round looks pretty good. 219-405-7743, our hotline. Scott Rosenberg, Region News Team Traffic.
3: For northwest Indiana, a chance of showers today with highs around the mid-60s. East-northeast wind around 15 miles per hour with gusts as high as 20. A beach hazard statement remains in effect. Tonight, chance of showers with lows in the lower 50s. Tuesday, a chance of showers, highs in the lower 60s. Tuesday night, partly cloudy, low around 52. Wednesday, partly sunny skies with a high around 64. That's your region forecast.
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Technically, you never vowed that you would do it, but it's an unspoken understanding that you have with your significant other. These are called the unwritten vows, and it could be a damper on your next trip to the bakery.

0: the things you do for love. It's Katie on Indiana 105. And on your wedding day, you usually map out these heartfelt promises in your vows to show your commitment to your spouse. But there are some things that go without saying. Things that you'll always do without having to vow it out loud. And Charlie, you said you have some unwritten vows for your wife, Andrea.
1: You know, this started when Andrea and I were dating so many years ago. You know, you always want to do, you know, what's perfect when she says, "Ooh, can I have the center part of the cinnamon roll?" And you say, "Absolutely, you can." And all these years later, we've been married for 100 years now, but all these years later, it just doesn't matter. Well, you know, when we go for coffee and goodies, you know, and we get a cinnamon roll, she just looks at me like, you know, that center part is mine, right? And it always is. You know, I always give it to her. I don't always want to, but I always give it to her.
0: Now, Charlie, you said that started back when you guys were just dating.
1: It absolutely did. You know, you'd go out, and like I say, you know, you wanted to impress the girl, right? You wanted to say, give her everything she wants. So I did then, and I still do now.
0: What would she do if one day you were like, could I just have the middle piece this time?
1: Now that's a great, just there are times, Katie, when I will say, look, just this once, let me have the center part of the cinnamon roll, you know, and she's, you know that look you girls give us guys?
0: Oh, I'm a master of that look.
1: Yeah, okay. But then I get that look is what happens.
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6: The Indiana Family and Social Services Administration, in partnership with Covering Kids and Families, will host a series of public town halls across the state to help HIP members, providers, and community partners learn more about the upcoming HIP work requirements. Several have been scheduled, including a newly added one in the region, October 8th, Ivy Tech Valparaiso, 6 to 7:30 p.m. Central Time. Gas prices are climbing across Indiana. AAA says the statewide average reached just over $4 per gallon Saturday, up nearly 50 cents from a week earlier, and is about $4.12 in the Gary metropolitan area. Despite the increase, Indiana remains below the national average. Diesel prices are also rising, with the statewide average above $6.70 per gallon. In Chicago, heavy rains are being blamed for canceling the Chicago River Swim. Yesterday's event was called off by organizers due to conditions on the river caused by heavy overnight rains. The event is a celebration of the steps taken to make the river cleaner and safer for swimming. It was set to be the second annual swim on the river. In Crown Point, Purdue Extension Lake County office is offering an 8-session in-person and hybrid series designed for current and aspiring urban growers. Participants will learn how to cultivate food from planting to harvest in an urban setting through Purdue Extension's Urban Farming Signature Program. The Extension office said the series strengthens urban farmers' skills, confidence, and long-term vision. Sessions will be held on Monday evenings beginning October 19th, 5:30 to 8:30 p.m. Central Time. The program costs $180 for the full 8-part series. Register by October 12th. At the end of the program, participants will be awarded a certificate of completion. Your forecast for the region coming up. I'm Laura Voluschko.
0: 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Line of Fire is NBC's new drama about a family of federal agents who solve high-stakes cases. Don't miss the premiere tonight at 10, 9 Central after The Voice on NBC and next day on Peacock.
7: Wet start to a Monday morning. Rain, slick road surfaces, a little misty out in spots as well as you head out this morning early. Volume building, but we're doing pretty well right now on our highways and expressways. No accidents or incidents to report. If you're headed to Chicago inbound, forward to the Ryan, starting to bunch up approaching Stony Island and the Dan Ryan merge right now. Typical. If you're traveling the South Shore trains reporting on time this morning. 219-405-7743, our hotline, Scott Rosenberg, Region News Team Traffic.
6: For northwest Indiana, a chance of showers today with highs around the mid-60s. East-northeast wind around 15 miles per hour with gusts as high as 20. A beach hazard statement remains in effect. Tonight, chance of showers with lows in the lower 50s. Tuesday, a chance of showers, highs in the lower 60s. Tuesday night, partly cloudy, low around 52. Wednesday, partly sunny skies with a high around 64. That's your region forecast.
0: 533, good morning. Taking a look around the region, Valparaiso at 58, Gary 58, and Lowell at 60.
7: The Bears fell to the Vikings 9-3 at home. Caleb Williams threw for almost 140 yards and a pick before leaving with a hamstring injury. The initial hope is that Williams has a grade 1 hamstring injury. He'll have an MRI today. The Bears fell to 1-1. They'll host Philly a week from tonight. The Colts fell to the Kansas City Chiefs 33-30 in overtime on Sunday Night Football from Arrowhead. Daniel Jones threw for 210 yards, one touchdown and a pick. Jonathan Taylor ran for 92 yards and two scores. Indianapolis dropped to 0-2. They'll host the Houston Texans in Week 3. The Cubs claimed their three-game road series against the Reds following a 9-1 win. Pete Crow-Armstrong went deep as the Cubs still hold a national wild card spot, and they'll host Miami tomorrow night. During the game, Alex Bregman was hit in the face by a foul ball while he was in the on-deck circle. Bregman was seemingly struck just below the left eye. He was taken to the hospital for testing in Cincinnati. The White Sox secured a four-game series victory over the Tigers after an 8-1 win at home. Chase Meidroff slugged a homer as the Sox trailed Cleveland by one game for first in the American League Central. The Fever were blown out by the Washington Mystics 93-77 at Gainbridge Fieldhouse. NHL preseason, the Blackhawks host the Wild tonight. I'm Scott Rosenberg. That's sports.

Rodney Atkins on the country station, Indiana 105. I'm Katie Day. There were some things that were just a staple of your childhood. Like, remember the Big Wheel restaurant in Valparaiso or Kmart? Well, this store might be having the biggest comeback we've ever seen, and you're going to hear more about that in 6 minutes on Indiana 105.

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1: The once bankrupt chain is attempting to make a holiday season comeback, and if the holidays tend to make you nostalgic, I have a feeling that you're going to be shopping here. Hey, it's Katie Day, and Toys R Us announced that they would be opening 120 new standalone stores this holiday season, but not for the reason that you think. You see, Toys R Us may have been thought of as a place for kids, but remember what their full slogan was? I don't want to grow up. I'm a Toys R Us kid. 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
1: 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Line of Fire is NBC's new drama about a family of federal agents who solve high-stakes cases. Don't miss the premiere tonight at 10, 9 Central after The Voice on NBC and next day on Peacock.
4: Still wet out this morning, still rain, slick road surfaces, and some sprinkles across northwest Indiana. So just be advised of that as you're heading out this morning. But our highways and expressways doing pretty well. No accidents or incidents to report early this morning, so that's good. Inbound forward to the round looks pretty good. 219-405-7743, our hotline. Scott Rosenberg, Region News Team Traffic.
5: For northwest Indiana, areas of drizzle early this morning with temperatures in the upper 50s. Today, a slight chance of showers with areas of drizzle, highs around the mid-60s. Northeast winds 10 to 15 miles per hour. Tonight, mostly cloudy skies, lows in the lower 50s. Northeast winds around 10 miles per hour. Tuesday, mostly cloudy skies with highs around the mid-60s. Tuesday night, becoming mostly cloudy, lows in the lower 50s. That's your region forecast.
1: 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Taking a look around northwest Indiana, Valparaiso 58, St. John 58, and Dyer 58.
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Looks like the rumors were true. Luke Bryan did team up with Luke Combs for a song. It is called Finders Keepers. It officially came out this weekend, and you're going to hear it for the first time on Indiana 105 just after 6 o'clock. But first, here's the other big one from Luke Combs right now, Be By You.

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1: An ICE officer in Texas shot and seriously wounded a Venezuelan man during an incident in North Austin on Sunday afternoon. NBC News says he was a DoorDash driver. A source told NBC News the man was in the U.S. illegally and subject to a final order of removal. He was transported to a local hospital with a gunshot wound to the torso and remains in serious but stable condition. And more Democrats say they plan to vote in person in this November's midterm elections. An NBC News poll of registered Democratic voters found 23% plan to vote by mail compared to 34% this time in 2024. And supermodel Cindy Crawford's son is dead. More from Mark Mayfield.
2: The Los Angeles County Medical Examiner says Presley Gerber passed away at a rehab facility Sunday. The 27-year-old model has been open about his struggles with mental health. The family is asking for privacy during this difficult time.
1: The cause of death has not been released. I'm Michael Kastner.
3: Hoosiers in 19 counties impacted by the August 11th storms will receive additional SNAP benefits. The U.S. Department of Agriculture approved the request to replace SNAP benefits for thousands of homes. The list includes all of Lake and Porter counties and specific zip codes elsewhere, including LaPorte and Pulaski counties. Governor Mike Braun directed the Indiana Family and Social Services Administration to apply for the federal waiver, which allows for automatic replacement between 15% and 60% of a family's monthly SNAP payment. In Gary Chicago International Airport broke ground Friday for a new $18 million air traffic control tower. The project represents the culmination of a multi-year effort to replace the airport's existing control tower, which has served the airport since 1972. The new facility will enhance airfield visibility, operational efficiency, communications capabilities, and safety while supporting the airport's continued growth as a key transportation asset for Northwest Indiana and the greater Chicago region.

0: Texter letting us know we've got a crash in Hobart on Ridge Road at the I-65 exchange. So the police are just arriving on the scene. Tipster letting us know that this is probably going to cause tie-ups of traffic trying to exit, particularly northbound I-65 onto Ridge Road in Hobart there, and traffic trying to get onto I-65 at Ridge Road in Hobart. So this crash is on Ridge Road. It's on the westbound side at I-65. Everything else looking pretty typical. Rain slick road surfaces, so be careful. 219-405-7743, our hotline. Scott Rosenberg, Region News Team Traffic.
1: For Northwest Indiana, areas of drizzle early this morning with temperatures in the upper 50s. Today, a slight chance of showers with areas of drizzle, highs around the mid-60s. Northeast winds 10 to 15 miles per hour. Tonight, mostly cloudy skies, lows in the lower 50s. Northeast winds around 10 miles per hour. Tuesday, mostly cloudy skies with highs around the mid-60s. Tuesday night, becoming mostly cloudy, lows in the lower 50s. That's your region forecast.
2: 6:05, good morning. Right now, according to the Porter County Municipal Airport, it is 58 and foggy.

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2: I think we've been long overdue as country music fans for the Luke Squared team up here. Luke Combs and Luke Bryan finally decided to collaborate on a song together. It's called Finders Keepers, and here it is now on Indiana 105.

0: Riley Green on the Country Station. It's Indiana 105. Good morning. I'm Katie Day, and on the roads this morning, we have a look at your traffic update coming your way in just a few minutes. Hope you had a great weekend. Today, there's a few celebrities who are living it up for their birthday. And happy birthday wishes go out to Liam Gallagher, who is 54 today. He's a musician, a singer, and a songwriter who became known for his combative attitude as the frontman of Oasis. They've won over 60 music awards as a rock band, and you likely know this global hit. Happy 54th birthday to Liam Gallagher. Also celebrating a birthday today is Alfonso Ribeiro. He is 55 today, and he's an actor best known for playing the role of Carlton Banks on the TV series The Fresh Prince of Bel-Air.
1: Make like a tree and leave. I never say that. It's make like a banana and split.
0: Alfonso later went on to host the popular game show Catch 21, as well as ABC's America's Funniest Home Videos.
2: It's a show that I would sit with my kids and watch. Because it's really just that family wholesome entertainment while, you know, you get to see people do some really dumb stuff and hurt themselves or cute kids or dogs. But it's an honor for me to be part of this show.
0: Happy 55th birthday to Alfonso Ribeiro. Stephen King is 79 today. He is an author whose best-selling horror, science fiction, and suspense novels include Carrie and The Shining.
3: Here's Johnny!
0: Many of them were adapted into movies, but he's got tons of awards to his credit, including the National Book Foundation Medal. Happy 79th birthday to Stephen King. And Faith Hill is 59 today. She is a pop country singer who has sold over 40 million albums, and you might remember some of these.

0: 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Now, if you or somebody you know is celebrating a birthday, you can always celebrate with us on The Country Station, Indiana 105. Just let us know your birthday's coming up on Facebook at Indiana 105. 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
1: In Hobart, accident in the westbound lanes of Ridge Road or 37th Avenue, right at I-65, right at the exchange ramps there. So if you're heading north on 65, exiting at Ridge Road, it's going to be a little tricky getting off with police on the scene of that crash there. Same thing, trying to get on to northbound 65 from Ridge Road, because that crash is right at the base of those on and off ramps relative to northbound 65. The accident is westbound on Ridge Road. 219-405-7743, our hotline. Scott Rosenberg, Region News Team Traffic.
2: For Northwest Indiana, areas of drizzle early this morning with temperatures in the upper 50s. Today, a slight chance of showers with areas of drizzle, highs around the mid-60s. Northeast winds 10 to 15 miles per hour. Tonight, mostly cloudy skies, lows in the lower 50s. Northeast winds around 10 miles per hour. Tuesday, mostly cloudy skies with highs around the mid-60s.

0: Wednesday night becoming mostly cloudy, lows in the lower 50s. That's your region forecast.
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Harmaly on the Country Station. It's Indiana 105. I'm Katie Day, and our question of the day is on Facebook. Today's question is, what is something you refuse to pay full price for? We're going to hear from you after Morgan Wallen on the Country Station, Indiana 105.

You're waking up with the Country Station. It is Indiana 105. I'm Katie Day. And the question of the day is up on Facebook. Feel free to join the conversation there. Today's question is, what is something you refuse to pay full price for? We got tons of answers coming in, starting with Mark in Valparaiso, who said he refuses to pay full price for pizza. He has to get a coupon in the mail before he orders pizza for the fam. But those pizza coupons do come regularly. If you check the mail, you'll find them. What's something you refuse to pay full price for? Aaron in Chesterton said a car wash. Yeah, always try to wait for a discount there as well. Sandy in Maryville says she tries to wait for a coupon for clothing, and she buys a lot of her clothes from Kohl's Cash. That does come in clutch. What's something you refuse to pay full price for? I'm going with airport food.

0: depending on the airport, I'm able to use my rewards points through the apps I have downloaded on my phone, and that does come in clutch. What is something you refuse to pay full price for? Let us know on Facebook at Indiana 105.
1: 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Well, how?
2: 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And there, in all its stomach-turning appearances,
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10: 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A.J. Schwichtenberg, the director of the Sleep and Developmental Studies Lab at Purdue University, recommends having a consistent bedtime and setting conditions in the room to cool, dark, and quiet.
11: Keep in mind that as an adult, you are aiming for, on average, 7 to 9 hours of sleep on a regular basis. You may be an individual who needs more than that.
10: Schwichtenberg also recommends avoiding large amounts of food, alcohol, and blue light exposure after dinner. Her advice comes after a recent report from the CDC's National Center for Health showed about 71% of American adults say they experienced fatigue on multiple days over the past 3 months. Last week was National Farm Safety and Health Week. An expert is highlighting the importance of protection from the sun for farmers and other outdoor workers. Scott Pringle reports.
12: President of the Skin Cancer Foundation, Deborah Sarnoff, says outdoor workers are 60% more likely to get non-melanoma skin cancer than the general population because of the amount of time they spend outdoors.
13: The tops of the ears, the nose, the back of the neck, the tops of the hands, those are the areas that seem to get the sunburn the most. We see a lot of skin cancer in those areas.
12: The foundation urges outdoor workers to use sunscreen, protective clothing, hats, and shade, and get routine skin checks to reduce the risk of getting skin cancer. I'm Scott Pringle.
10: Your forecast for the region coming up. I'm Laura Volushko.
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14: In Hobart, accident in the westbound lanes of Ridge Road, or 37th Avenue, right at I-65, right at the exchange ramps there. So if you're heading north on 65, exiting at Ridge Road, it's going to be a little tricky getting off with police on the scene of that crash there. Same thing trying to get on to northbound 65 from Ridge Road, because that crash is right at the base of those on and off ramps relative to northbound 65. The accident is westbound on Ridge Road. 219-405-7743, our hotline. Scott Rosenberg, Region News Team Traffic.

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1: For Northwest Indiana, areas of drizzle this morning, then a chance of showers, cloudy with a high around 64. East-northeast wind 10 to 15 miles per hour, gusts as high as 20. Mostly cloudy tonight with lows in the lower 50s. East-northeast wind around 10 miles per hour, gusts as high as 20. Partly sunny Tuesday, highs in the mid-60s. Tuesday night, partly cloudy skies with lows in the lower 50s. That's your region forecast.
2: 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Taking a look around the region, Valparaiso 57, Dyer 58, and Hebron at 58.
3: The Bears fell to the Vikings 9-3 at home. Caleb Williams threw for almost 140 yards and a pick before leaving with a hamstring injury. The initial hope is that Williams has a grade 1 hamstring injury. He'll have an MRI today. The Bears fell to 1-1. They'll host Philly a week from tonight. The Colts fell to the Kansas City Chiefs 33-30 in overtime on Sunday Night Football from Arrowhead. Daniel Jones threw for 210 yards, one touchdown and a pick. Jonathan Taylor ran for 92 yards and two scores. Indianapolis dropped to 0-2. They'll host the Houston Texans in Week 3. The Cubs claimed their three-game road series against the Reds following a 9-1 win. Pete Groh Armstrong went deep as the Cubs still hold a national wild card spot, and they'll host Miami tomorrow night. During the game, Alex Bregman was hit in the face by a foul ball while he was in the on-deck circle. Bregman was seemingly struck just below the left eye. He was taken to the hospital for testing in Cincinnati. The White Sox secured a four-game series victory over the Tigers after an 8-1 win at home. Chase Meidrath slugged a homer as the Sox trailed Cleveland by one game for first in the American League Central. The Fever were blown out by the Washington Mystics 93-77 at Cambridge Fieldhouse. NHL preseason, the Blackhawks host the Wild tonight. I'm Scott Rosenberg. That's sports.

Next time you're driving into work and someone cuts in front of you without their turn signal on, don't let the road rage get the best of you. It's Katie on Indiana 105, and there's one kind and respectful way to let that other driver know that you are not a fan of their erratic driving. More on that in 7 minutes on Indiana 105.

0: Your day could be off to a great start until someone decides to cut you off in traffic, and you have every right to let that driver know how you felt about their careless decision. But let's use the right finger, okay? Hey, it's Katie Day, and I know most people use that center finger to express anger and disrespect, but that's kind of harsh, right? It's like your boss walking into your office to scream at you about how your last report was totally wrong. Doesn't really make you want to listen when you're being screamed at, right? But instead, maybe a different finger would be more suitable to express your road rage in a way that's received by the other driver. And that is the good old-fashioned thumbs down. So my friend Casey does this to express her frustration with another driver. And you'd be surprised at the reaction that she's had. One guy actually caught up to her at a red light and apologized for cutting in front of her. The thumbs down is just the right amount of passive-aggressive. It makes them think about it longer, so the message really sinks in. That is when you use the right finger.
1: Looks like we've got a crash scene pretty much short up Ridge Road at I-65 in Hobart right now. I-65 itself moving along in good shape. Borman Expressway as well. Klein Avenue between 80 and 94 and the Lakeshore and over the Big Bridge. I-94 through Porter and LaPorte counties and in and out of Southwest Michigan. Toll Road looks good. Inbound Ford to the Rhine looking pretty typical. South Shore Trains reporting on time. 219-405-7743. Our hotline, Scott Rosenberg, Region News Team Traffic.
2: For northwest Indiana, areas of drizzle this morning, then a chance of showers. Cloudy with a high around 64. East-northeast wind 10 to 15 miles per hour, gusts as high as 20. Mostly cloudy tonight with lows in the lower 50s. East-northeast wind around 10 miles per hour, gusts as high as 20. Partly sunny Tuesday, highs in the mid-60s. Tuesday night, partly cloudy skies with lows in the lower 50s. That's your region forecast.
0: 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Taking a look around the region, Valparaiso 57, Lowell 58, and Michigan City of 57.
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8: 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We'll be here when you need us.

Someone is going to win tickets to Kenny Chesney. All this week, we got your chance to win in the morning and on the drive home with the Mullet Man. But just after 7 o'clock, we're going to give away that first pair. So make sure you're listening to Indiana 105.

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2: Senator Cory Booker says President Trump's ban of several major news outlets from the White House is unconstitutional. Appearing on NBC's Meet the Press, the New Jersey Democrat said Trump has no regard for the First Amendment. Trump said on True Social Friday that he's barring CNN, MS Now, and Politico due to what he called their constant reporting of fiction and lies when covering him. President Trump and New York City Mayor Zoran Mamdani are set to meet today. The mayor's office confirmed the two will meet to discuss issues affecting New Yorkers. It's pumpkin spice season once again. Mark Mayfield explains.
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2: Still drizzly and wet, so rain slick road surfaces, be careful there. Volume building starting to hit its peak period across Northwest Indiana, but so far we're doing pretty well. Had an earlier crash in Hobart Ridge Road near I-65, but that seems to be cleared up now. Inbound Ford to the Rhine looks pretty good. 219-405-7743, our hotline. Scott Rosenberg, Region News Team Traffic.
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0: For Northwest Indiana, areas of drizzle this morning, then a chance of showers, cloudy with a high around 64. East-northeast wind 10 to 15 miles per hour, gusts as high as 20. Mostly cloudy tonight with lows in the lower 50s. East-northeast wind around 10 miles per hour, gusts as high as 20. Partly sunny Tuesday, highs in the mid-60s. Tuesday night, partly cloudy skies with lows in the lower 50s. That's your region forecast.
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tons of great hits heading your way at Soldier Field. Kenny Chesney is going to be there Saturday, June 26th. He's bringing some of his friends, Eric Church, Sheryl Crow, and Graylin James. And we are sending you to the show with our first pair of tickets. But first, I got to ask, Kenny, you guess it. Okay, this is our Kenny Chesney riddle for the morning. Think about all of his songs and his discography, okay? What is Kenny Chesney's favorite part of the day? If you think you know the riddle, call us right now, 219-531-0105. First one through with the answer. It's going to be on their way to Soldier Field next summer.

0: Doing okay so far. A couple of earlier trouble spots have been cleared up, but our volume at its peak, so we're starting to slow down in some of our work zones, but nothing too bad so far this morning. If you're headed to Chicago, forward to the Ryan, that looks good. Something you'd like to tell us now or throughout the day, if it's safe to do so, please, 219-405-7743, our hotline, Scott Rosenberg, Region News Team Traffic.
1: For northwest Indiana, areas of drizzle this morning, then a chance of showers. Cloudy with a high around 64. East-northeast wind 10 to 15 miles per hour, gusts as high as 20. Mostly cloudy tonight with lows in the lower 50s. East-northeast wind around 10 miles per hour, gusts as high as 20. Partly sunny Tuesday, highs in the mid-60s. Tuesday night, partly cloudy skies with lows in the lower 50s. That's your region forecast.
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0: sending one lucky person to Soldier Field with a friend. 219-531-0105. We are asking you a Kenny Chesney riddle this morning. Today's riddle is, what is Kenny Chesney's favorite part of the day? Let's see if you can guess it. Good morning, Indiana 105. Who's this?
1: This is Rick.
0: Okay, we want to hook you up with these tickets. Rick, we are asking a Kenny Chesney riddle this morning. What is Kenny Chesney's favorite part of the day? Now, I'm going to give you a little hint. Okay, this is based on some of his songs. Are you ready to hear the backing track?
1: Yes.
0: Okay. Do you think you know his favorite part of the day?
1: Oh, my goodness. I'm not sure.
0: Do you know the beginning of that song? Do you know where it's from?
1: It's great. Vaguely. I know a song, but I still don't know the words.
0: Oh, you don't know the title.
1: I don't.
0: Oh, Rick, I'm so sorry.
1: Okay, no problem.
0: All right. Good morning, Indiana 105. Who's this?
2: Hi, Mary.
0: Look, Rick did not know the answer to this Kenny Chesney riddle, okay? The riddle is, what is Kenny Chesney's favorite part of the day? And I'm going to give you the backing track to this song. If you can get it right, you're going to the show, okay?
2: Okay, thank you.
0: Here we go. Do you think you know this song?
2: I know this song, but I can't say it.
0: No, Mary! It's too early on a Monday morning. Do you want to at least take a crack at it?
2: When the sun goes down.
3: When the sun goes down.
0: When the sun goes down, Mary, yes! You got it! You're going to Soldier Field!
2: Oh my gosh, thank you so much!
0: That is Kenny Chesney's favorite part of the day, when the sun goes down.
2: Oh, gosh.
0: Mary, awesome. Who are you taking to the show with you?
2: Probably my sister.
0: Oh, girls' night out. When the sun goes down, yes. It's going to be so much fun. I'm pumped for you. It's Saturday, June 26th. Mary, what station just hooked you up with tickets?
2: 105. Two.
0: Bye.
2: Thank you. Bye-bye.
0: Thanks. Bye.

0: Billy Zimmerman on the Country Station, Indiana 105. I'm Katie Day, and hopefully this spares you from the inevitable social media scroll later today.
1: The viral spiral, come and see. Trending feels like destiny.
0: This weekend, the 191st annual Oktoberfest kicked off in Munich, Germany. The festival will run for 16 days. It ends on October 4th. More than 6 million people expected to attend. And just last week, we also had a celebration of our own halfway to St. Patrick's Day. Journeyman, a lot of people went out there. It was on Thursday, I believe, last week. And I saw tons of different people in their Irish gear. Made me proud as an Irish person. Also, did you see this over the weekend? I don't know how you missed it, but Chicago fans had their PTSD triggered yesterday when they saw Caleb Williams go down over the weekend. It was familiar in initial feelings. It was being compared to Derrick Rose's ACL injury during the playoffs, but it looks like Caleb Williams is just injured with a hamstring, and it sounds like he's going to recover before too many games go by. They also compared his injury to the Madden curse because Caleb Williams was the cover of Madden this year. And there's this alleged curse that whoever is on the cover of Madden either has like a terrible season or gets injured. So knock on wood, he's back sooner rather than later. Singamore has launched a new scheme that rewards residents with cash for logging time spent reading. It's almost like the reading program. What were those called? Those AR reading points we used to get, and if you got enough points back at Wheeler High School, at least, you got to go to Deep River Water Park for the day towards the end of the school year. Well, now Singapore is paying residents to ditch their phones and read for 15 minutes a day. I would pick up a book for that. And LinkedIn is now a dating app. Now, they got tons of fake job posting these days, depressing layoff announcements, AI-generated slop that they call it on LinkedIn. But an increasing number of people have been using the app for a different kind of networking, kind of a vetting process to consider a potential match before they commit long term. Take that as you will. It went viral and we spiraled right here on Indiana 105.
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7: The Indiana Department of Transportation is accepting fiscal year 2027 applications for its Community Crossings Matching Grant Program. And a news release said the application window closes 5 p.m. Eastern Time Wednesday, September 30th. Since 2016, the state has awarded more than $2 billion in matching funds to support local road and bridge projects across Indiana. In Crown Point, region residents are invited to join the Lake County Health Department for a free family night workshop where residents can sit down for a meal while learning more about youth substance use, newer substances showing up in communities, and the role families can play in prevention. The department says parents and guardians will learn more about what to watch for, how substance use can affect young people and families, and ways to talk with kids about these topics before there's a problem. The event is Tuesday, September 22nd, 5:30 to 7 p.m. at the Crown Point Library. Registration is available online. This November will mark the 40th anniversary of Hoosiers, a film inspired by Milan High School's 1954 Prep Basketball State Championship. And the Milan 1954 Museum downstate says it's planning a celebration to mark the occasion with a special screening of the 1986 movie, appearances by the director, writer, and others. The victory is often referred to as the Milan Miracle, Milan being the smallest high school to win a single class state basketball title in Indiana. Milan is in far southeast Indiana, about an hour west of Cincinnati. 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I'm Laura Voluschko.
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9: We got a crash in the Hebron-Couts area, State Road 8. With the emergency crews responding right now to a crash, once again, between Hebron and Couts on Route 8. It's right around 150 West, this crash scene. We've already got sizable delays in both directions. I would avoid that stretch of Route 8 between Couts and Hebron right now as emergency crews are responding to this crash. The tipster I just talked to, I could hear the sirens in the background while I was talking to him. If you're traveling on the expressways, moving along in pretty good shape so far this morning, 219-405-7743 is our hotline. We do have a crash inbound on the Ford Freeway near 115th. Southbound delays approaching that. Northbound delays start around 130th, heading toward 115th right now. So decent sizable delays heading inbound on the Ford right now. Scott Rosenberg, Region News Team Traffic. Region News Team meteorologist Matt Wintz, and so the rains fell all weekend long, and it looks like we're going to look quite autumnal this week, huh?
10: Very autumnal this week, yeah, absolutely, Scott. Fall doesn't officially start till tomorrow evening, but it's going to feel like it today. This is officially our last day of summer. I'm kind of sad about it, but man, it was such a nice summer outside of all the severe weather we had. Overall, we'll be dealing with a much cooler scene here today. And you're feeling it out the door this morning. Low to mid-60s. That's it today. Clouds. Can't rule out a stray shower to make it in here as we go throughout the rest of the day. There's an area of low pressure. It's just a really slow mover out towards the east. It's just going to kind of sit the next couple days. Can't rule out some showers from time to time. Tonight, we're cool. We're back down to the 50s. Clouds hanging on. Tomorrow, we ought to see a little break in the cloud cover. We'll have a mix of sun and clouds. I've got us only in the mid-60s, so staying kind of fall-like tomorrow, which is fitting. And then on Wednesday, the low kind of sprays back in our direction, so we'll have more clouds, a little bit of sunshine with a stray shower. We'll be in the mid-60s on Wednesday. We ought to lose this whole system by Thursday, and that means we really settle in a nice weather pattern. Sunshine breaks out on Thursday with a few leftover clouds. We'll make it into the upper 60s. And then as we look forward to the weekend, I've got a dry weekend for us. There'll be a big East Coast low that you'll see, probably a national story, lots of wind and storm surge from that. But as that kind of parks itself on the East Coast, it'll pause the weather back through the Great Lakes. And so we'll be stuck with sunshine. Not a bad place to be. Low humidity and temperatures in the upper 60s and near 70 this weekend. Should be great.
9: Sounds delightful. Region News Team meteorologist Matt Wintz, thank you so much. We'll hear from you again lunchtime, 12 o'clock.
10: You got it, Scott.
9: The Bears fell to the Vikings 9-3 at home. Caleb Williams threw for almost 140 yards and a pick before leaving with a hamstring injury. The initial hope is that Williams has a grade 1 hamstring injury. He'll have an MRI today. The Bears fell to 1-1. They'll host Philly a week from tonight. The Colts fell to the Kansas City Chiefs 33-30 in overtime on Sunday Night Football from Arrowhead. Daniel Jones threw for 210 yards, one touchdown and a pick. Jonathan Taylor ran for 92 yards and two scores. Indianapolis dropped to 0-2. They'll host the Houston Texans in Week 3. The Cubs claimed their three-game road series against the Reds following a 9-1 win. Pete Groarmstrong went deep. as the Cubs still hold a national wild card spot, and they'll host Miami tomorrow night. During the game, Alex Bregman was hit in the face by a foul ball while he was in the on-deck circle. Bregman was seemingly struck just below the left eye. He was taken to the hospital for testing in Cincinnati. The White Sox secured a four-game series victory over the Tigers after an 8-1 win at home. Chase Meidroff slugged a homer as the Sox trailed Cleveland by one game for first in the American League Central. The Fever were blown out by the Washington Mystics 93-77 at Gainbridge Fieldhouse. NHL preseason, the Blackhawks host the Wild tonight. I'm Scott Rosenberg. That's sports.

More than half of brides won't book a wedding venue unless it has this. What do you think this is? I was actually stunned by this answer, so I'll be interested to see if anyone gets it right on Facebook at Indiana 105.

0: More than half of brides won't book a wedding venue unless it has this. What do you think that could be?
1: It's a stat attack. I can't believe it.
0: Hey, it's Katie Day, and around this time, we take a look at your guesses from our Facebook page. Over 50% of brides won't book a wedding venue unless it has this. Bridget in St. John guessed a chocolate fountain. Now, that is a wedding in style, Bridget. That's not the answer here. Amber in Chesterton said a place to get ready. That is a great guess. Over half of brides won't book a wedding venue unless it has this. Valerie in Crown Point said a nearby hotel. But the answer is good Wi-Fi. That was kind of a tricky one today because I can tell you, as someone who's in the middle of the wedding planning process, I could care less about the Wi-Fi as long as we're not breaking the bank here for one day. But over half of brides got to have that Wi-Fi. That's a stat attack.
2: Avoid State Road 8 between Hebron and Couts right now. Crash is right near 150 West with delays in both directions. We've got emergency crews and police on the scene of that crash. So that's right near 150 West, bottling up both eastbound and westbound State Road 8 between Couts and Hebron. I would avoid Route 8 right now. Choose an alternate other than Route 8 between Couts and Hebron. Inbound on the Ford Freeway. Crash near 115th. It's got things on the brakes on the inbound side from around Sibley all the way past the Steel Bridge all the way up to 115th right now. Stop and go or slow and go. South or outbound delays approaching 115th as well. 219-405-7743, our hotline. Scott Rosenberg, Region News Team Traffic.
3: For Northwest Indiana, areas of drizzle this morning, then a chance of showers. Cloudy with a high around 64. East-northeast wind 10 to 15 miles per hour, gusts as high as 20. Mostly cloudy tonight with lows in the lower 50s. East-northeast wind around 10 miles per hour, gusts as high as 20. Partly sunny Tuesday, highs in the mid-60s. Tuesday night, partly cloudy skies with lows in the lower 50s. That's your region forecast.
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calling it now. Zao Island is going to have a pretty busy day. Why? It is mini golf day. So tons of people are going out mini golfing today in honor of National Mini Golf Day. And I got to tell you, that's the only golfing that I specialize in. And I'm pretty terrible at it. But Zao Island's mini golf course with the dragon, I love it so much. It's my favorite hole. I just wish that the dragon would spit fire if you got a hole in one.

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2: President Trump is starting his week in New York as he prepares to meet with Mayor Zoran Mamdani ahead of the UN General Assembly. The New York City mayor will host the president at Gracie Mansion, their first official meeting since the pair met at the White House in February. Trump is also set to meet with Ukrainian President Vladimir Zelensky and French President Emmanuel Macron in New York. Authorities are investigating after an ICE agent allegedly shot a man in Austin, Texas. The shooting was reported just before 1 p.m. yesterday, local time. The wounded man was identified as a 38-year-old Venezuelan national who is reportedly in the country illegally.
3: Hi, you've reached Michelle. Leave a message.
2: Resident Evil is on the top at the U.S. box office. The horror movie reboot grossed over $26 million on Friday and grossed $60 million domestically in its opening weekend. I'm Michael Kastner.
4: Hoosiers in 19 counties impacted by the August 11th storms will receive additional SNAP benefits. The U.S. Department of Agriculture approved the request to replace SNAP benefits for thousands of homes. The list includes all of Lake and Porter counties and specific zip codes elsewhere, including LaPorte and Pulaski counties. Governor Mike Braun directed the Indiana Family and Social Services Administration to apply for the federal waiver, which allows for automatic replacement between 15% and 60% of a family's monthly SNAP payment. In Gary Chicago International Airport broke ground Friday for a new $18 million air traffic control tower. The project represents the culmination of a multi-year effort to replace the airport's existing control tower, which has served the airport since 1972.

0: 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Heinold & Feller has been curing baldness since 1958 on Lincoln Way in Valparaiso and on 421 in La Crosse. 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
1: Avoid State Road 8 between Hebron and Couts right now. Crash is right near 150 West with delays in both directions. We've got emergency crews and police on the scene of that crash. So that's right near 150 West. Bottling up both eastbound and westbound State Road 8 between Couts and Hebron. I would avoid Route 8 right now. Choose an alternate other than Route 8 between Couts and Hebron. Inbound on the Ford Freeway, crash near 115th. It's got things on the brakes on the inbound side from around Sibley all the way past the Steel Bridge all the way up to 115th right now. Stop and go or slow and go. South or outbound delays approaching 115th as well. 219-405-7743, our hotline. Scott Rosenberg, Region News Team Traffic.
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3: For Northwest Indiana, areas of drizzle with a chance of showers, highs in the mid-60s today, northeast winds 10 to 15 miles per hour. Tonight, mostly cloudy skies, lows around the lower 50s. Northeast winds around 10 miles per hour. Mostly cloudy Tuesday, highs in the mid-60s. Northeast winds around 10 miles per hour. Becoming mostly cloudy Tuesday night, lows in the lower 50s.
4: 807, good morning. Taking a look around the region, Valparaiso 58, Portage 55, and Dyer 58.

many times have you called to speak with customer service and you're immediately greeted by an AI agent? I think we both have the same knee-jerk reaction to just repeatedly shout, "Representative! Representative!" over and over until finally we're transferred to a human agent. Or so you think. Artificial intelligence outsmarted me over the weekend, and I'm still kind of embarrassed about it, but I'm going to tell you the story just so you're aware in 7 minutes on Indiana 105.

You may think that you can bypass the AI receptionist who answered your initial call by repeatedly asking for a representative, but I regret to inform you that AI has gotten smarter and figured out a way around this. Hey, it's Katie Day, and over the weekend, I was looking for something at Best Buy that said it was available for online order, but I wanted to see if they had this item in stock in the store. So I called Best Buy and got their AI agent. So I kept saying representative, because I figured that artificial intelligence could not look in real time at the shelf that may or may not have this item. So she said, okay, transferring you to the next available agent. And I got the weirdest lady, okay? She went by the name of Vanessa, asked me what I was looking for and why do you need this item? And I thought that was a weird question. So I straight up asked, are you a human or are you AI? And Vanessa said, no, I am a human. I thought it was odd, so I drove all the way to Best Buy, and I told them how I called to speak with Vanessa, and the in-store employees at Best Buy told me that they actually don't have an in-store phone anymore. They only have an AI call center where all calls are directed, which is frustrating, yes, but how concerning is it that an AI agent

0: agent actually knew to lie and say that she is a human. I think the scariest part is that one day we might not be able to tell the difference between AI and a real person. And judging by my conversation with Vanessa, we might already be there.
1: Still have a crash scene, State Road 8. This is near 150 West with traffic on the brakes in either direction between Couts and Hebron there. I would avoid that stretch right now. Had an earlier crash inbound on the Ford Freeway that was right near 115th. Looks like that's been shored up and things are moving much better through there. Something you'd like to tell us, give us a call, 219-405-7743. Our hotline, Scott Rosenberg, Region News Team Traffic.
2: For Northwest Indiana, areas of drizzle with a chance of showers. Highs in the mid-60s today, northeast winds 10 to 15 miles per hour. Tonight, mostly cloudy skies, lows around the lower 50s. Northeast winds around 10 miles per hour. Mostly cloudy Tuesday, highs in the mid-60s. Northeast winds around 10 miles per hour. Becoming mostly cloudy Tuesday night, lows in the lower 50s.
0: 8:16, good morning. Taking a look around Northwest Indiana, Valparaiso at 58, Crown Point 58, and Michigan City at 58.
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It's Indiana 105. I'm Katie, and our question of the day up on Facebook. Feel free to join the conversation there. Today's question is, what is something you refuse to pay full price for? 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

0: Kentucky Headhunters on the country station, Indiana 105. I'm Katie Day. And the question of the day is up on Facebook. Feel free to join the conversation there. Today's question is, what is something you refuse to pay full price for? We're getting some ideas on how to save money, especially when we're feeling it at the pump. John in Portage said garbage bags. He always gets the knockoff version. I will say, as long as they're somewhat scented, they kind of do the job. What is something you refuse to pay full price for? Kayla in East Chicago, this is a great one. She said that she and her boyfriend do not like to spend money on parking, so they refuse to park where there's a fee, and they will walk further where there is free or less expensive parking. Hey, you're getting your steps in that way. Tina in Chesterton says she refuses to pay full price on bottled water because she grew up on the tap. And Beth in Rensselaer, this is a fantastic answer. Something she refuses to pay full price for are greeting cards. Always go to the dollar store for those. That is a pro tip. What is something you refuse to pay full price for? Let us know on Facebook at Indiana 105.
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6: 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Several have been scheduled, including a newly added one in the region, October 8th, Ivy Tech Valparaiso, 6 to 7:30 p.m. Central Time. Gas prices are climbing across Indiana. AAA says the statewide average reached just over $4 per gallon Saturday, up nearly 50 cents from a week earlier, and is about $4.12 in the Gary metropolitan area. Despite the increase, Indiana remains below the national average. Diesel prices are also rising, with the statewide average above $6.70 per gallon. In Chicago, heavy rains are being blamed for canceling the Chicago River Swim. Yesterday's event was called off by organizers due to conditions on the river caused by heavy overnight rains. The event is a celebration of the steps taken to make the river cleaner and safer for swimming. It was set to be the second annual swim on the river. In Crown Point, Purdue Extension Lake County office is offering an 8-session in-person and hybrid series designed for current and aspiring urban growers. Participants will learn how to cultivate food from planting to harvest in an urban

0: setting through Purdue Extension's Urban Farming Signature Program. The Extension office said the series strengthens urban farmers' skills, confidence, and long-term vision. Sessions will be held on Monday evenings beginning October 19th, 5:30 to 8:30 p.m. Central Time. The program costs $180 for the full eight-part series. Register by October 12th. At the end of the program, participants will be awarded a certificate of completion. Your forecast for the region coming up. I'm Laura Volushko.
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2: Still have a crash scene, State Road 8. This is near 150 West with traffic on the brakes in either direction between Coutts and Hebron there. I would avoid that stretch right now. Had an earlier crash inbound on the Ford Freeway that was right near 115th. Looks like that's been shored up and things are moving much better through there. Something you'd like to tell us, give us a call, 219-405-7743. Our hotline, Scott Rosenberg, Region News Team Traffic.
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0: For Northwest Indiana, areas of drizzle with a chance of showers. Highs in the mid-60s today, northeast winds 10 to 15 miles per hour. Tonight, mostly cloudy skies, lows around the lower 50s. Northeast winds around 10 miles per hour. Mostly cloudy Tuesday, highs in the mid-60s. Northeast winds around 10 miles per hour. Becoming mostly cloudy Tuesday night, lows in the lower 50s.
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You ever notice that when football season rolls around, people tend to drink just a little bit more? And the biggest can that they seem to have in their hand is Michelob Ultra. That ranks as the most popular beer in the U.S., followed by Bud Light, Stella Artois, Budweiser, and Guinness. So hopefully you got your beer money handy.

0: Parker McCollum on the country station. It's Indiana 105. I'm Katie Day. Right now, it is 8:43, so you know what time it is. Time to shout out those region birthdays. 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For all your printing needs, from banners, yard signs, engineer prints, invites, and much more, you can check out the in-shop gift shop at Datagraphic in Chesterton. Happy birthday to several people in the region. Happy birthday to Jasmine in Portage, who turned 21 over the weekend. Happy birthday to Latonia Shields, who is officially Social Security age. Happy birthday to Deborah's son, Michael Sterleski, who is 30 years young as of this weekend. Happy birthday to Lisa Scoach, who is the big 60. That's exciting, Lisa. Happy birthday to you. Happy birthday to Eleanor Magie, who is 90 years young in Maryville. Happy birthday to Sarah Sustek. Enjoy your birthday. Happy 75th birthday to Chuck Enstrom of Portage, with love from Chris, Heather, Haley, and Caitlin Menard and Thomas Quiroga. Happy birthday as well to Jody's mom, Tony, in Wheatfield. Happy birthday to Matt's friend, Angie Nance. And happy heavenly birthday to Matt's uncle, Brian. Now, if you or somebody knows celebrating a birthday, you can always celebrate with us by finding us on Facebook. Here's how.
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2: Still have delays in both directions on Route 8 between Hebron and Couts. This crash scene near 150 West. We've had crews on the scene there for a while now, about an hour. So you may want to choose an alternate there. Those delays stretch to just under a mile in both directions as you're approaching 150 West from the east and the west. This is Route 8 between Couts and Hebron. 219-405-7743. Our hotline, Scott Rosenberg, Region News Team Traffic.
3: For northwest Indiana, areas of drizzle with a chance of showers. Highs in the mid-60s today, northeast winds 10 to 15 miles per hour. Tonight, mostly cloudy skies, lows around the lower 50s. Northeast winds around 10 miles per hour. Mostly cloudy Tuesday, highs in the mid-60s. Northeast winds around 10 miles per hour. Becoming mostly cloudy Tuesday night, lows in the lower 50s.
0: 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Taking a look around northwest Indiana, Valparaiso 58, Lake Station 58, and Hebron 59.
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Remember a few years ago when they released pumpkin spice flavored Spam? That kind of took off for a little bit. Now there's a new flavor out there. It is called hot honey flavored Spam. It's hitting grocery store shelves as a new permanent flavor, and they say it brings a sweet and spicy twist to the classic canned meat. I always thought it was like a punishment, having to eat Spam, but I guess people love this hot honey flavor.

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1: President Trump says he's asking himself if and when he should blow up all of Iran. Speaking to Fox News Sunday, Trump said Iran better behave and that very big things will happen in the war. He didn't go into detail, but he's often raised the possibility of escalating the war that started back in February. And the president will be in New York City to start the week to meet with New York City Mayor Zoran Mamdani ahead of the UN General Assembly. He's also set to meet with Ukrainian President Vladimir Zelensky and French President Emmanuel Macron. The Jewish High Holy Day of Yom Kippur is underway. More from Mark Mayfield.
2: It ends the 10-day period of introspection among followers of Judaism, which began with the 2-day Rosh Hashanah celebration of the Jewish New Year. The Yom Kippur services are made more solemn by a portion set aside for a remembrance of loved ones lost.
1: I'm Michael Kastner.
3: The Indiana Department of Homeland Security says a one-stop shop will be open in Lake County this Wednesday, September 23rd through Friday, September 25th, 9 a.m. to 6 p.m., and again Monday, September 28th through Friday, October 2nd, also 9 a.m. to 6 p.m. Central Time, to assist with recovery resources after the August severe storms. The one-stop center will be at United Steelworkers Local 1014 on Texas Street in Gary. Appointments are not necessary. Gary Chicago International Airport broke ground Friday for a new $18 million air traffic control tower. The project represents the culmination of a multi-year effort to replace the airport's existing control tower, which has served the airport since 1972. The new facility will enhance airfield visibility, operational efficiency, communications capabilities, and safety, while supporting the airport's continued growth as a key transportation asset for Northwest Indiana and the greater Chicago region. Your forecast for the region coming up. 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
6: Still dealing with a crash with upwards of a mile of delays in both directions. Route 8 between Couts and Hebron is crashing near 150 West with crews that have been on the scene there for quite a while. On that crash. Everything on our highways and expressways other than that moving along in pretty typical fashion, just some roadwork slowdowns like State Road 2 between Valpo and Westville near 600 North. Something you'd like to tell us, give us a call, 219-405-7743. Our hotline, Scott Rosenberg, Region News Team Traffic.
3: For Northwest Indiana, areas of drizzle with a chance of showers. Highs in the mid-60s today. Northeast winds 10 to 15 miles per hour. Tonight, mostly cloudy skies. Lows around the lower 50s. Northeast winds around 10 miles per hour. Mostly cloudy Tuesday. Highs in the mid-60s. Northeast winds around 10 miles per hour. Becoming mostly cloudy Tuesday night. Lows in the lower 50s.

country fans in Northwest Indiana might be among the first to see Mitchell Tenpenny's baby. He and Megan Patrick just welcomed their brand new baby girl, I believe just about a month ago, and he's performing at Bulldog Park this weekend at Crown Point. That is going to be on Sunday, the 27th. Still some tickets available at the Hometown Jam's website.

0: Luke Bryan on the Country Station. It's Indiana 105. Good morning. I'm Katie, and I hope you had a great weekend, but Mondays can be tough, and that is exactly why we get the week started off together.
1: Hey, it's time to rise when the sun comes shining bright.
0: That's right.
1: I'm gonna wake up and reach and let's start the fight.
0: It may be Monday.
1: But we're feeling all right.
0: We're feeling good. Question of the day up on Facebook right now at Indiana 105. It is, what is something you refuse to pay full price for? You can let us know on Facebook at Indiana 105. And I know nobody likes confrontation, but having someone else do the dirty work for you might be worse.
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dressed up for success. From my head down to my boots, I don't do it for the money. There's bills that I can't pay. I don't do it for the glory.

If you ever need help with everyday chores or oddly specific tasks like mounting a TV or assembling your at-home work desk, there's this website called TaskRabbit, and it's been a lifesaver for many. But there's one thing TaskRabbit didn't really have a lane in. Thus, a new company was born, and you're going to hear why so many people are utilizing its services in 6 minutes on Indiana 105. Here's Joe Nichols.

0: Nobody likes confrontation, especially in the workplace, but when it comes to quitting your job, you usually have to take matters into your own hands. That is until now. Hey, it's Katie Day, and workers are now hiring companies to help them leave their job so they don't have to directly speak to their employer. And this sounds very Gen Z coded to me. I can say that as a Gen Z. The company's called Resignation Services Incorporated, and they cost around $140, which you might need if that's your last paycheck for the unforeseeable future. At that point, if you're going to hire a company, though, out of pocket, just craft an email with ChatGPT and hit send. 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
7: The Indiana Department of Transportation is accepting fiscal year 2027 applications for its Community Crossings Matching Grant Program. And a news release said the application window closes 5 p.m. Eastern Time Wednesday, September 30th. Since 2016, the state has awarded more than $2 billion in matching funds to support local road and bridge projects across Indiana. In Crown Point, region residents are invited to join the Lake County Health Department for a free family night workshop where residents can sit down for a meal while learning more about youth substance use, newer substances showing up in communities, and the role families can play in prevention. The department says parents and guardians will learn more about what to watch for, how substance use can affect young people and families, and ways to talk with kids about these topics before there's a problem. The event is Tuesday, September 22nd, 5:30 to 7 p.m. at the Crown Point Library. Registration is available online. This November will mark the 40th anniversary of Hoosiers, a film inspired by Milan High School's 1954 Prep Basketball State Championship. And the Milan 1954 Museum downstate says it's planning a celebration to mark the occasion with a special screening of the 1986 movie, appearances by the director, writer, and others. The victory is often referred to as the Milan Miracle, Milan being the smallest high school to win a single class state basketball title in Indiana. Milan is in far southeast Indiana, about an hour west of Cincinnati. Your forecast for the region coming up. I'm Laura Volushko.
8: I'm Scott Rosenberg with the Region News Traffic Update. We still have a crash scene battling things up for about a mile in both directions on State Road 8 between Hebron and Couts. This crash scene near 150 West, you may want to choose an alternate other than Route 8 between Couts and Hebron at the moment. Everything else looking pretty typical. 219-405-7743, our hotline. Scott Rosenberg with the Region News Traffic Update.
7: For northwest Indiana, areas of drizzle with a chance of showers, highs in the mid-60s today, northeast winds 10 to 15 miles per hour. Tonight, mostly cloudy skies, lows around the lower 50s. Northeast winds around 10 miles per hour. Mostly cloudy Tuesday, highs in the mid-60s. Northeast winds around 10 miles per hour. Becoming mostly cloudy Tuesday night, lows in the lower 50s.
0: 9:33, good morning. Taking a look around northwest Indiana, Valparaiso at 59, Winfield 60, and Munster at 59.

That's Luke Combs with his song Rethink Some Things on The Country Station, Indiana 105. I'm Katie, and I'm kind of starting to rethink some things here. There's a song that everyone knows. You know it. And it is the song that talks about the significance of September 21st. Do you remember when it first died, September? I mean, you might remember the 21st night of September, but nobody seems to remember why they wrote that. You're going to hear more about that, the origin of this song, in just 6 minutes on The Country Station, Indiana 105. I saw you going by, I had to say hello.

0: 21st of September, which means it's time to listen to the Earth, Wind, and Fire song over and over again.
1: Do you remember when it was high, September?
0: This is a song that everyone knows no matter what genre you prefer. But have you ever wondered why they chose September 21st? Hey, it's Katie Day, and this is your favorite part of the day. It is time for the Daily Fact. What is the daily fact, you might ask? It's a fun bit of knowledge to pass along to your friends and coworkers as a way to break the ice. And when the wife steps in to add a missed detail, you know you're getting the full story. Here it is, the daily fact. Did you know that one of the co-writers, Allie Willis, revealed that there is no significance to the 21st night of September? Allie Maurice White, the leader and founder of the band, just picked it out because it allegedly sounded the best. But in the current HBO Max documentary about the band, Maurice White's wife, Marilyn, explains that there was another reason for the day being selected.
2: When I was pregnant, I told Maurice our son Cabron was due around September 21st. He said, September 21st, huh? I said, yeah, September 21st.
0: I have a feeling that Mrs. White was told a different story at home than the one that maybe happened in the studio that day. Or perhaps both stories are true. I mean, it is possible that the 21st day sounded the best, but at the same time was also her due date with their firstborn child. That's your daily fact.
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Blake Shelton on the Country Station, Indiana 105. I'm Katie, and thanks so much for waking up with me on a Monday morning here on the Country Station, Indiana 105. If you were heading into work and you saw the price of the pump, you probably rolled your eyes and thought, man, how long can I make it on what is currently in my gas tank? Well, some people are jumping for joy on social media because they say, thankfully, knock on wood, gas can't go over $9.99 because the signs at the gas stations only have three digits. I don't want to see the day when they find a way to make it more than that. Same.

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2: 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A cast iron skillet swinging lid flipper. 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
2: President Trump starts off the week in New York City as he prepares to meet with Mayor Zoran Mamdani ahead of the UN General Assembly. Over 100 leaders are in New York this week to discuss issues, including conflicts in the Middle East and Ukraine, along with concerns over AI. Three news outlets banned by the White House are suing the administration. Reporters for CNN, MS Now, and Politico were denied access to the White House after the president accused the organizations of negative coverage. The three news organizations notified the White House this morning, saying they will be suing to defend the principle that the government does not decide what the press reports or publishes. Supermodel Cindy Crawford's son is dead. The Los Angeles County Medical Examiner says Presley Gerber died at a rehab facility on Sunday. He was 27. He often spoke about his struggles with mental health on social media.
3: How's it going, everyone? Welcome back to Mental Health Monday.
2: No word on the cause of death. I'm Michael Kastner.
4: Hoosiers in 19 counties impacted by the August 11th storms will receive additional SNAP benefits. The U.S. Department of Agriculture approved the request to replace SNAP benefits for thousands of homes. The list includes all of Lake and Porter counties and specific zip codes elsewhere, including LaPorte and Pulaski counties. Governor Mike Braun directed the Indiana Family and Social Services Administration to apply for the federal waiver, which allows for automatic replacement between 15% and 60% of a family's monthly SNAP payment. In Gary Chicago International Airport broke ground Friday for a new $18 million air traffic control tower. The project represents the culmination of a multi-year effort to replace the airport's existing control tower, which has served the airport since 1972. The new facility will enhance airfield visibility, operational efficiency, communications capabilities, and safety while supporting the airport's continued growth as a key transportation asset for Northwest Indiana and the greater Chicago region. In Valparaiso, the city is holding an informative neighborhood workshop called Mastering Meetings Wednesday, September 30th at City Hall. The session will offer practical strategies for running productive meetings, engaging participants, and moving groups from discussion to action. To participate, contact City Hall to RSVP. Your forecast for the region coming up. I'm Laura Velushko.
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4: For Northwest Indiana, areas of drizzle with a chance of showers, highs in the mid-60s today, northeast winds 10 to 15 miles per hour. Tonight, mostly cloudy skies, lows around the lower 50s. Northeast winds around 10 miles per hour. Mostly cloudy Tuesday, highs in the mid-60s. Northeast winds around 10 miles per hour. Becoming mostly cloudy Tuesday night, lows in the lower 50s.

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0: Buckkenny, Chesney, Indiana, 105. Of course, you know Buckkenny, Chesney, coming to Soldier Field in Chicago, kickoff next summer on the original Vibe Room Tour. 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Anyway, the show features Eric Church, Sheryl Crow, Graylin James, and, of course, Kenny Chesney. 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Coming up next, we got more music on the way from Drew Baldridge. 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

0: You know, she wouldn't have anything without you. Randy Travis, the country station, Indiana 105. You know, next somebody uses their cell phone during a movie at the theater, don't pepper spray them like this 34-year-old Los Angeles man did. He was just arrested. Coming up, we have more music on the way. True story. Coming up, we have more music on the way from the likes of, Jason Aldean. Keep it here.
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3: The Indiana Department of Transportation is accepting fiscal year 2027 applications for its Community Crossings Matching Grant Program. And a news release said the application window closes 5 p.m. Eastern Time Wednesday, September 30th. Since 2016, the state has awarded more than $2 billion in matching funds to support local road and bridge projects across Indiana. In Crown Point, Region residents are invited to join the Lake County Health Department for a free family night workshop where residents can sit down for a meal while learning more about youth substance use, newer substances showing up in communities, and the role families can play in prevention. The department says parents and guardians will learn more about what to watch for, how substance use can affect young people and families, and ways to talk with kids about these topics before there's a problem. The event is Tuesday, September 22nd, 5:30 to 7 p.m. at the Crown Point Library. Registration is available online. This November will mark the 40th anniversary of Hoosiers, a film inspired by Milan High School's 1954 Prep Basketball State Championship. And the Milan 1954 Museum downstate says it's planning a celebration to mark the occasion with a special screening of the 1986 movie, appearances by the director, writer, and others. The victory is often referred to as the Milan Miracle, Milan being the smallest high school to win a single class state basketball title in Indiana. Milan is in far southeast Indiana, about an hour west of Cincinnati. Your forecast for the region coming up. I'm Laura Voluschko. For northwest Indiana, showers or drizzle today, highs around the mid-60s. Northeast winds 10 to 15 miles per hour. Tonight, mostly cloudy skies, lows around the lower 50s. Northeast winds around 10 miles per hour. Tuesday, mostly cloudy, highs in the mid-60s. Tuesday night, becoming mostly cloudy with lows in the lower 50s. Wednesday, mostly cloudy, highs in the mid-60s. That's your region forecast.

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1: 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It's a true East Coast sandwich shop serving Philly cheesesteaks, corned beef, and pastrami for over 20 years. And this Friday morning at exactly 9 a.m., you can get a half-priced gift certificate from there. Coming up next, we've got more music on the way from the likes of Josh Grayson. Keep it here.
2: I just can't. 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Don't forget to bring your official registration card from the back of your September magazine. 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

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Mac McLeod and Felicia DeStone on this National Pecan Cookie Day. 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
1: The Trump administration is being sued by three news outlets banned from the White House. Reporters for CNN, MS Now, and Politico were denied access to the White House after President Trump accused the organizations of negative coverage. The three news organizations notified the White House this morning, saying they will be suing to protect their First Amendment rights. President Trump will hold some high-profile meetings in New York City today ahead of the UN General Assembly. New York City Mayor Zoran Mamdani will host the president at Gracie Mansion, their first official meeting since the pair met at the White House in February. Today marks the last full day of summer.
2: 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At least the weather's turned.
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1: The fall equinox is set to happen tomorrow night at 8:04 p.m. Eastern Time. That's according to the Old Farmer's Almanac. That's the exact moment the sun will cross the celestial equator. I'm Michael Kastner.
4: The Indiana Department of Homeland Security says a one-stop shop will be open in Lake County this Wednesday, September 23rd through Friday, September 25th, 9 a.m. to 6 p.m., and again Monday, September 28th through Friday, October 2nd, also 9 a.m. to 6 p.m. Central Time, to assist with recovery resources after the August severe storms. The one-stop center will be at United Steelworkers Local 1014 on Texas Street in Gary. Appointments are not necessary. Gary Chicago International Airport broke ground Friday for a new $18 million air traffic control tower. The project represents the culmination of a multi-year effort to replace the airport's existing control tower, which has served the airport since 1972. The new facility will enhance airfield visibility, operational efficiency, communications capabilities, and safety, while supporting the airport's continued growth as a key transportation asset for Northwest Indiana and the greater Chicago region. Your forecast for the region coming up. 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
4: For Northwest Indiana, a chance of showers and areas of drizzle, highs around the mid-60s this afternoon. Northeast winds 10 to 15 miles per hour. Tonight, mostly cloudy skies, lows in the lower 50s. Winds out of the northeast around 10 miles per hour. Mostly cloudy Tuesday with highs around the mid-60s. Tuesday night, clouds with lows in the lower 50s. Wednesday, mostly cloudy with highs in the mid-60s. That's your region forecast.

Yeah. 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Listen later this afternoon for your chance to win a family four-pack to Henning's Farm and Greenhouses in DeMott. Yeah, with Mike the Mullet Man Summers. 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

0: 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A Michigan treasure hunter bought a painting at an estate sale for just $30. 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Coming up, we got Bailey Zimmerman next.
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0: because of you. 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The 50th Annual Fall Festival and Antique Equipment Show is going to be held this Thursday through Sunday at Sunset Hill Farm County Park in Valparaiso. 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Going to find more music coming up from the likes of, who do we got coming up next? We got Blake Shelton. Keep it here.
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5: 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In West Lafayette, a sleep expert is offering tips on how to get better sleep. A.J. Schwichtenberg, the director of the Sleep and Developmental Studies Lab at Purdue University, recommends having a consistent bedtime and setting conditions in the room to cool, dark, and quiet.
6: Keep in mind that as an adult, you are aiming for, on average, 7 to 9 hours of sleep on a regular basis. You may be an individual who needs more than that.
5: Schwichtenberg also recommends avoiding large amounts of food, alcohol, and blue light exposure after dinner. Her advice comes after a recent report from the CDC's National Center for Health showed about 71% of American adults say they experienced fatigue on multiple days over the past 3 months. Last week was National Farm Safety and Health Week. An expert is highlighting the importance of protection from the sun for farmers and other outdoor workers. Scott Pringle reports.
7: President of the Skin Cancer Foundation, Deborah Sarnoff, says outdoor workers are 60% more likely to get non-melanoma skin cancer than the general population because of the amount of time they spend outdoors.
8: The tops of the ears, the nose, the back of the neck, the tops of the hands, those are the areas that seem to get the sunburn the most. We see a lot of skin cancer in those areas.
7: The foundation urges outdoor workers to use sunscreen, protective clothing, hats, and shade, and get routine skin checks to reduce the risk of getting skin cancer. I'm Scott Pringle.
5: Your forecast for the region coming up. I'm Laura Voluschko. For northwest Indiana, a chance of showers and areas of drizzle, highs around the mid-60s this afternoon. Northeast winds 10 to 15 miles per hour. Tonight, mostly cloudy skies, lows in the lower 50s. Winds out of the northeast around 10 miles per hour. Mostly cloudy Tuesday with highs around the mid-60s. Tuesday night, clouds with lows in the lower 50s. Wednesday, mostly cloudy with highs in the mid-60s. That's your region forecast.

0: 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Coming up, we got more music on the way from Thomas Rhett next.
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Brantley Gilbert, Indiana 105. Hear about this? A Virginia woman kept seeing the numbers 08116 on license plates and other places, so she took it as a sign and played those numbers in the lottery, and she won $100,000. Indiana 105, Florida, Georgia.

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1: The White House television press pool will stop covering President Trump's events after the White House banned three outlets. Reporters for CNN, MS Now, and Politico were barred from the White House after Trump accused the organizations of negative coverage. The three outlets notified the White House this morning that they are taking legal action against the administration. The New York Times reports a note to pool members from Fox News' Washington bureau chief said, quote, effective today, the TV pool will not be covering events designated as pool coverage of the president. CNN, NBC, Fox, ABC, and CBS make up the White House television press pool. A Venezuelan man is in serious but stable condition after being shot by an ICE officer yesterday in Austin, Texas. The man has been identified as 28-year-old Wilber Rafael Garces Perez, with an immigration lawyer saying he was an asylum seeker. The shooting happened as Garces Perez was conducting a DoorDash delivery. The Department of Homeland Security says he is in federal custody pending removal from the U.S. I'm Chris Caraggio.
2: Hoosiers in 19 counties impacted by the August 11th storms will receive additional SNAP benefits. The U.S. Department of Agriculture approved the request to replace SNAP benefits for thousands of homes. The list includes all of Lake and Porter counties and specific zip codes elsewhere, including LaPorte and Pulaski counties. Governor Mike Braun directed the Indiana Family and Social Services Administration to apply for the federal waiver, which allows for automatic replacement between 15% and 60% of a family's monthly SNAP payment. In Gary Chicago International Airport broke ground Friday for a new $18 million air traffic control tower. The project represents the culmination of a multi-year effort to replace the airport's existing control tower, which has served the airport since 1972. The new facility will enhance airfield visibility, operational efficiency, communications capabilities, and safety, while supporting the airport's continued growth as a key transportation asset for Northwest Indiana and the greater Chicago region. In Valparaiso, the city is holding an informative neighborhood workshop called Mastering Meetings Wednesday, September 30th at City Hall. The session will offer practical strategies for running productive meetings, engaging participants, and moving groups from discussion to action. To participate, contact City Hall to RSVP. 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I'm Laura Velushko.
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4: This is Region News Team Meteorologist Matt Wentz with a look at your forecast for Northwest Indiana. Very fall-like this week, and, you know, it's the last day of summer, so you think we'd go out with a bang, but we're not. It's chilly outside. We've got temps in the low to mid-60s. That's all the better we're doing this afternoon. Clouds with a leftover shower possible in spots tonight. Mainly cloudy. We're back down into the 50s, and then a mix of sun and clouds for our daytime tomorrow. Mid-60s, another cool day. Fall officially starting tomorrow evening. Wednesday, clouds, some sunshine, can't rule out a leftover shower as a slow-moving low pressure finally departs. Mid-60s, still cool on Wednesday. And then we'll gradually warm into the upper 60s to near 70 as we go throughout the end of the week into the upcoming weekend. Big East Coast low will kind of pause the weather across our area. So we'll be stuck with high pressure, and that's not a bad thing to be stuck with. Should provide lots of sunshine to end the week into the upcoming weekend. And again, humidity remains low with those comfortable temperatures. It really does look great. I'm meteorologist Matt Wentz for Region News.

0: John Morgan, Indiana 105, Mac McCloud, and Felicia DeSone. Oh, over the weekend, number one at the box office was Resident Evil. Number two is Practical Magic. Three, Spider-Man, Brand New Day. Coming up next, we got more music from Dylan Scott. Keep it here.
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John Pardee, Indiana 105. Did you hear about this? Scientists have discovered a massive new crater on the moon measuring about 728 feet wide and 141 feet deep, bigger than the Rome's Colosseum. Indiana 105. I wonder if I could ever visit that. John Pardee and Boots on

0: A Perfect Smoke Ring in the Dark. That, of course, is music from Gary Allen. The Country Station, Indiana 105. Luke Bryan, coming your way next.
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1: United Way's annual Day of Caring was this past Friday. United Way Northwest Indiana says nearly 1,000 people participated. Individuals, businesses, organizations, and teams could sign up for over 150 volunteer projects supporting nonprofits, schools, and community organizations across the region, including landscaping, cleanup, and other hands-on activities. In Porter County, NDOT Northwest says Jensen Drive near Burns Harbor will close between US 20 and Daniel Burnham Drive under I-94 for 1 month, starting on or after Tuesday, September 22nd, for bridge coating on Interstate 94. The detour will follow US 20, State Road 249, Ameriplex Drive, and Daniel Burnham Drive. From Green Zone at our website, Shirley Hines Land Trust invites the public to an event highlighting a rare glacier-shaped landscape in northern Indiana. Beyond the Bog, Celebrating Land Conservation with Shirley Hines Land Trust is October 23rd in South Bend. Ticket sales close October 9th. The Valparaiso-based nonprofit says Lydic Bog, home to one of Indiana's last remaining sphagnum bog habitats, attracts a wide variety of bird life and serves as a haven for amphibians and reptiles. The Land Trust acquired the Nature Preserve in 2015, and the area was designated as a state-dedicated nature preserve in 2019. Lydic Bog, located in South Bend, was expanded this year to add 93 acres of protected land and extend the preserve's trail system. Your forecast for the region coming up. I'm Laura Volushko.
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1: For Northwest Indiana, areas of drizzle with a chance of showers, highs in the mid-60s today, northeast winds 10 to 15 miles per hour. Tonight, mostly cloudy skies, lows around the lower 50s. Northeast winds around 10 miles per hour. Mostly cloudy Tuesday, highs in the mid-60s. Northeast winds around 10 miles per hour. Becoming mostly cloudy Tuesday night, lows in the lower 50s.

0: Zach John King, Indiana 105, and get to drinking. 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
1: Temperatures are going to surge, and as a result, it's going to get hot around here.
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1: President Trump is starting his week in New York as he prepares to meet with Mayor Zohran Mamdani ahead of the UN General Assembly. It'll be their first official meeting since the pair met at the White House back in February. While in New York, Trump is also set to meet with Ukrainian President Volodymyr Zelensky and French President Emmanuel Macron. Meantime, Chinese leader Xi Jinping is skipping New York and is heading to Washington to meet with the president one-on-one later this week. The White House television press pool will stop covering President Trump's events at the White House after he banned three outlets. Reporters for CNN, MS Now, and Politico were barred from the White House Friday after Trump accused the organizations of negative coverage. The three outlets notified the White House this morning that they're taking legal action against the administration. The New York Times reports a note to pool members from Fox News' Washington bureau chief said, effective today, the TV pool will not be covering events designated as pool coverage of the president. CNN, NBC, Fox, ABC, and CBS make up the White House television press pool. I'm Chris Caraggio.
2: The Indiana Department of Transportation is accepting fiscal year 2027 applications for its Community Crossings Matching Grant Program. In a news release said the application window closes 5 p.m. Eastern Time Wednesday, September 30th. Since 2016, the state has awarded more than $2 billion in matching funds to support local road and bridge projects across Indiana. The official start of autumn is almost here. When the fall equinox occurs in the northern hemisphere, the Old Farmer's Almanac says the equinox will occur shortly after 7 p.m. Central Tuesday night, when the sun will cross the celestial equator. And fall-like temperatures will accompany the change of seasons in northwest Indiana, as Region News team meteorologist Matt Wins tells us.
3: Fall doesn't officially start till tomorrow evening, but it's going to feel like it today. This is officially our last day of summer.
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2: For northwest Indiana, showers or drizzle today, highs around the mid-60s. Northeast winds 10 to 15 miles per hour. Tonight, mostly cloudy skies, lows around the lower 50s. Northeast winds around 10 miles per hour. Tuesday, mostly cloudy, highs in the mid-60s. Tuesday night, becoming mostly cloudy with lows in the lower 50s. Wednesday, mostly cloudy, highs in the mid-60s. That's your region forecast.

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1: 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Yeah. Coming up, we got Megan Patrick. 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
5: Chicago Bears quarterback Caleb Williams has dodged a major injury. NFL insider Tom Pelissero reports tests confirm that Williams suffered a lower-grade hamstring strain than it appeared when he went down on Sunday. The 24-year-old was carted off the field, but was said to be in good spirits after the Bears lost to the Minnesota Vikings. He's not being ruled out for Chicago's Week 3 matchup against the Philadelphia Eagles next Monday. Health experts say Tuesday's official start of fall is more than a change in the calendar. Jennifer Pulsoni reports.
6: Shorter days, longer nights, cooler temperatures leading to shifts in immune function, circadian rhythms, energy levels, and emotional well-being. More time spent indoors, especially in spaces with less ventilation, some may be more susceptible to seasonal illnesses such as colds and flu. Reduced daylight can also influence internal body clocks, sometimes leading to changes in sleep patterns, increased daytime fatigue, or a greater desire to rest. Health experts noting it's especially important to support both physical and mental wellness during this change. I'm Jennifer Bolsoni.
5: The Indiana Department of Homeland Security says a one-stop shop will be open in Lake County Wednesday, September 23rd through Friday, September 25th, 9 a.m. to 6 p.m., and again Monday, September 28th through Friday, October 2nd, also 9 a.m. to 6 p.m. Central, to assist with recovery resources after the August severe storms. The one-stop center will be at United Steelworkers Local 1014 on Texas Street in Gary. Appointments are not necessary. For the Region News Team, I'm Mike Bonaventura. For Northwest Indiana, this afternoon we still have a chance of showers going into the evening. A high of 64 for tonight, mostly cloudy, low in the lower 50s. For Tuesday, mostly cloudy, high of 63. Tuesday night, mostly cloudy, low 53. And Wednesday, mostly cloudy, a little warmer with a high of 65. Mostly cloudy Wednesday night, low 52. That's your Northwest Indiana forecast.

0: Lauren Elena, Indiana, 1050. Oh, weird fact of the day. 21% of people talk about food in their sleep. I wonder if they're eating while they're sleeping. I wonder if they're eating in their dreams or something. Coming up, we have more music on the way from David Lee Murphy. Keep it here.
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1: Ground stops have been put in place by the FAA at several Northeast airports due to equipment outages. The ground stops are in place at LaGuardia, JFK, Newark, Teterboro, and Philadelphia airports. There have been more than 220 flights delayed so far at Newark. The FAA issued an advisory but did not specifically say what equipment has been impacted. Travelers are being encouraged to contact their airline regarding flight status. The White House television press pool will not cover President Trump's events after the White House banned three outlets. Reporters for CNN, MS Now, and Politico were barred from the White House Friday after Trump accused the organizations of negative coverage. The three outlets have since notified the White House that they are taking legal action against the administration. The outlets that make up the television press pool, CNN, NBC, Fox, ABC, and CBS, said in a joint statement, no administration should restrict a news organization because it objects to its reporting. Trump defended his decision in a Truth Social post, saying that he's instituting an assault on the fake news. I'm Chris Caraggio.
2: In downstate Spencer, Governor Mike Braun and the Indiana Department of Natural Resources today unveiled plans for a new campground at McCormick's Creek State Park. The Indiana DNR says in March 2023, an EF3 tornado directly struck the park, destroying the campground and toppling most of the surrounding trees. The new campground, expected to open in late summer of 2028, will feature a larger campground footprint and expanded campsites along the substantial tree plantings. McCormick's Creek, which opened in 1916, is Indiana's first and oldest state park. United Way's annual Day of Caring was this past Friday. United Way Northwest Indiana says nearly 1,000 people participated. Individuals, businesses, organizations, and teams could sign up for over 150 volunteer projects supporting nonprofits, schools, and community organizations across the region, including landscaping, cleanup, and other hands-on activities. For the Region News Team, I'm Mike Bonaventura.
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2: For Northwest Indiana, this afternoon we still have a chance of showers going into the evening. A high of 64 for tonight, mostly cloudy, low in the lower 50s. For Tuesday, mostly cloudy, high of 63. Tuesday night, mostly cloudy, low 53. And Wednesday, mostly cloudy, a little warmer with a high of 65. Mostly cloudy Wednesday night, low 52. That's your Northwest Indiana forecast.

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0: Tim McGraw, it's Your Love. I guess he's referring to Faith Hill, who turns 59 years old today. Coming up, we got more music on the way from the likes of Lee Bryce. Keep it here.
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4: Illinois Governor J.B. Pritzker is calling for a national effort to help regulate artificial intelligence. More from Mark Mayfield.
5: Pritzker warned of the dangers of the growing technology during an appearance on ABC's This Week.
6: We really do need to, it's guardrails. We don't need to shut it down entirely. What we need to do is make sure it doesn't get out of control.
5: This comes amid growing concern about the future of AI. President Trump has said he plans to establish a federal AI force and appoint a dedicated AI czar. In a Saturday Truth Social post, Trump dismissed criticisms of AI and data centers as a political hoax set up by opponents to stop U.S. innovation. I'm Mark Mayfield.
4: The Northwest Indiana Heart Walk is this weekend. The American Heart Association says through the event it is working to ensure someone in every home is prepared to act during a cardiac emergency. 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For the Region News Team, I'm Mike Bonaventura. For Northwest Indiana, this afternoon we still have a chance of showers going into the evening, a high of 64 for tonight, mostly cloudy, low in the lower 50s. For Tuesday, mostly cloudy, high of 63. Tuesday night, mostly cloudy, low 53. And Wednesday, mostly cloudy, a little warmer with a high of 65. Mostly cloudy Wednesday night, low 52. That's your Northwest Indiana forecast.

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We're gonna shake out those long week blues. Ladies, break out your dancing shoes.

0: Well, all right. She's country, and she knows it. Luke Bryan, Indiana 105. 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And the crew of Region Sports Network will highlight local prep sports for high school. Coming up, we've got more music on the way from the likes of Cole Swindell next.
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This Northwest Indiana traffic alert, I-80 eastbound. There's a crash. This is at mile point 4.2 between Kennedy Avenue and Klein Avenue in Hammond. Left lane closed in the eastbound direction of travel. If you see a traffic trouble spot, call our hotline 219-405-7743. For the Region News Team, I'm Mike Bonaventura.

0: 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It brings the heat.
1: Temperatures are going to surge, and as a result, it's going to get hot around here.
0: It brings the storms.
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Mitchell Tenpenny, the truth about you, the truth about him. He's coming to Crown Point's Bulldog Park this Sunday at 5 p.m., Indiana 105, with Carly Pierce.

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1: The White House television press pool will stop covering President Trump's events at the White House after he banned three outlets. Reporters for CNN, MS Now, and Politico were barred from the White House Friday after Trump accused the organizations of negative coverage. The three outlets notified the White House this morning that they're taking legal action against the administration. The New York Times reports a note to pool members from Fox News' Washington bureau chief said, effective today, the TV pool will not be covering events designated as pool coverage of the president. CNN, NBC, Fox, ABC, and CBS make up the White House television press pool. Hundreds of flights have been delayed after the FAA issued ground stops at several Northeast airports due to equipment outages. The ground stops are in place at Newark, Teterboro, and Philadelphia airports. There have been more than 220 flights delayed at Newark so far. The FAA said fiber optic cables in New Jersey were cut by a construction crew at an off-airport site, which caused the outage. Travelers are being encouraged to contact their airline regarding flight status. I'm Chris Caraggio.
2: In downstate Spencer, Governor Mike Braun and the Indiana Department of Natural Resources today unveiled plans for a new campground at McCormick's Creek State Park. The Indiana DNR says in March 2023, an EF3 tornado directly struck the park, destroying the campground and toppling most of the surrounding trees. The new campground, expected to open in late summer of 2028, will feature a larger campground footprint and expanded campsites along the substantial tree plantings. McCormick's Creek, which opened in 1916, is Indiana's first and oldest state park. United Way's annual Day of Caring was this past Friday. United Way Northwest Indiana says nearly 1,000 people participated. Individuals, businesses, organizations, and teams could sign up for over 150 volunteer projects supporting nonprofits, schools, and community organizations across the region, including landscaping, cleanup, and other hands-on activities. For the Region News Team, I'm Mike Bonaventura.
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2: This Northwest Indiana traffic alert, I-80 eastbound. There's a crash. This is at mile point 4.2 between Kennedy Avenue and Klein Avenue in Hammond, left lane closed in the eastbound direction of travel. If you see a traffic trouble spot, call our hotline 219-405-7743. For the Region News Team, I'm Mike Bonaventura.
4: Nice cool day on the last day of summer. Jacket weather. In fact, beach hazard statement for those that are going to the beach. It's in effect all the way through Wednesday afternoon. High waves, dangerous rip currents. Stay out of Lake Michigan. Life-threatening swimming conditions. As those winds are howling out of the east-north. East around 20 miles per hour, causing those high waves. Isolated showers, no big deal. We dry out for quite a while. We definitely need to. We had too much rain over the weekend. Low tonight, 50. Nice and comfortable. Tomorrow, first day of autumn, bringing in partly sunny skies. Mid-60s, and those northeast winds around 15, 20 miles an hour for our bad beach day tomorrow, too. Tomorrow night, going to get down into the low 50s, get that free air conditioning. And then Wednesday, partly cloudy, as warm back up to the mid-60s. Right now at the Lighthouse in Michigan City, 69 degrees. Porter County Airport at 68. Hebron, a little bit cooler, 67 this hour.

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0: Today we say goodbye to our warm friend called summer, even though the calendar calls it the first day of fall tomorrow, which is the a big word called autumnal. Autumnal equinox arrives tomorrow. And that's just it. I was telling Phil about this when he was filling in last week on the air. I says, I think we got gypped this summer. I don't know about you, but I didn't do much fishing. Not much boating. No boating action. You know what I mean? And I guess that's my fault because life does get annoying. There's things that have to be done. Family, you get family first, Phil's the same way. He's a grandparent, so I can understand. Grandparents, you got to be there for the family. It just seemed that with all the storms we've had and all that rain, man, I cringe when it rains, like yesterday. I know we had a lot of events going on in the region. Sand Hill Crane Fest, they finally got the car show on. I thought, wow, classic car guys and gals aren't going to bring their vehicles out in the rain. The Street Festival in Schererville, I'm sure that was still going on, and Valpo had some events going on, but the rain really does a number on things, and it's good to have rain, but not a lot of it, right? Yeah. We are done, I think, so far. In fact, the next five-day outlook, we are dry and cool. I think this is a time of the year I don't mind the cool weather, but I do miss the summer months, and the days start getting shorter and shorter and shorter. Anyhow, I hope you had a great weekend. Tying this in with our Facebook question today, random afternoon Facebook question. What was the highlight of your summer? And we'll compare notes. Maybe you got married, something exciting happened to you this summer, and it was the highlight of your summer. Post your comments on our Facebook page at Indiana105.com. Guess what we're doing today? Kenny Chesney tickets. Give me about 10 minutes. We'll talk about how we're going to get you in at Soldier Field in Chicago. And by the way, good well wishes going out to Caleb Williams. Man, oh man, that was a disaster of a football game yesterday.
1: It's Brooke Hunter with Matt McCann from Affordable Appliances. 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

big country song. Just one big country song. Chris and Preston of Locash right there. It's Indiana 105. Mullet Man, Kenny Chesney concert tickets going out the door this afternoon. You could win. Stay tuned for all the details. Here he is, Kenny and Carry On. She

0: Holy cow! White Sox are one game behind Cleveland. The Cubbies are playing some great baseball at the Great American Ballpark yesterday. Alex Bregman, we feel for him. I hope that he gets better. He took a line shot to the face. Ouch! Yikes! That's got to hurt. And, of course, Bears, Caleb Williams, is going to be week to week since he had a hamstring injury. I was just talking to Mike Bonaventura about it. It was a different team we saw on the field yesterday for the home opener. And I know the rain plays a lot of factor on that turf, or on that artificial turf of Soldier Field. I mean, people slip and you don't get the, you know, that, I don't know. I guess it was a different ball game with weather elements and dry conditions. They might have had a chance, but Minnesota's defense is tough, and we just could not do anything. And now that Caleb is out, we got Tyson Bagent, which he looked good in that last quarter. Fourth quarter, unfortunately, well, the game was a different outcome. So we'll see what happens with Caleb if he's going to be playing in Philadelphia. It was in next week, Monday Night Football. All right, speaking of Soldier Field and the conditions, Kenny Chesney going to be at Soldier Field in Chicago next summer. The original Vibe Room Tour. Congrats to Mary Avalpo. She scored on Katie Day's show before they go on sale. These tickets go on sale Friday. We'll have another opportunity for you to score Kenny Chesney tickets. Yes, before they go on sale. Special guests, Eric Church, Sheryl Crow, and Graylin James. This will be Saturday, June 26, 2027. And tickets go on sale, TicketmasterKennyChesney.com, on Friday. Win them all week on the morning show and during the afternoons. All right, so what was the highlight of your summer? 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
4: Illinois Governor J.B. Pritzker is sounding off about his weight loss journey. The billionaire politician told the Chicago Sun-Times that he has lost 80 pounds with the assistance of a GLP-1 weight loss medication. Pritzker says he didn't take action until he was diagnosed with prediabetes and later with type 2 diabetes. The governor started taking insulin and then was prescribed a GLP-1 medication to help regulate his blood sugar. Pritzker also wants to lose more weight. He's been frequently seen walking several miles along Lake Michigan in the morning and defends his use of GLP-1, calling it not a shortcut but a difference maker in his weight loss. The Indiana Department of Homeland Security says a one-stop shop will be open in Lake County Wednesday, September 23rd through Friday, September 25th, 9 a.m. to 6 p.m., and again Monday, September 28th through Friday, October 2nd, also 9 a.m. to 6 p.m. Central Time. Kim Kebelish from FEMA.
5: It's meant to service the homeowners and renters in Lake County, Porter, and LaPorte counties with loss and damage from these August storms. It's a recovery shop location where many state agencies and federal agencies will be available to hopefully address a lot of questions people have about what recovery options are available to them.
4: The one-stop center will be at United Steelworkers Local 1014 on Texas Street in Gary. Appointments are not necessary. Good news on the injury front for Bears quarterback Caleb Williams. The team announced that MRI tests showed no serious damage to the signal caller's hamstring. Williams suffered an injury during a non-contact play in the fourth quarter in yesterday's 9-3 loss to the Vikings at Soldier Field. Bears head coach Ben Johnson told the media this morning his starting quarterback will be week to week. There is no word yet on whether Williams will play next Monday night against the Eagles. Backup Tyson Badgett will be the starter if Williams is not able to play. For the Region News team, I'm Mike Bonaventura.

Have a safe, wonderful afternoon. Hello to our big rig men and women on the region roads, 8094 Toll Road, Breaker 19. Got your ears on? You copy? Thank you from the Mullet Man. Hello to our first responders and veterans each and every day. We thank you. Farmers in the fields, got to let that corn dry out. Picking corn, cutting beans, it'll be a couple of days till you dry out. In fact, we have a stringer of nice days ahead. Why couldn't this have been last week, right? 20% chance of just a stray shower, and that's it. And we are drying out for tonight. Nice and comfortable. Have the windows open. Turn off the AC. Unless it's too cool, 50 degrees our low temperature. We've got the beach hazard statement all the way through Wednesday. No swimming for you in Lake Michigan. High wave action, dangerous rip currents. For those that are out of town, don't go in the water. There's too many fatalities on Lake Michigan these days. Tomorrow, the first day of autumn, partly sunny. 64, northeast winds around 15. Tomorrow night will drop down to 51. And then Wednesday, partly cloudy, continue dry, mid-60s. So, cool days, chilly nights. All right, Dyer at 67. At the Lighthouse in Michigan City, 67. Pine Lake, LaPorte, 68. Wanata, home of this weekend's Scarecrow Festival, 67 degrees.

Just remember, tomorrow's a brand new day, and it's the first day of fall, too. Thank you, Dan and Shay. Hank Jr. on the radio, and a country boy can survive. The

0: for the country class of 1981, Bo Cephas. Hank Williams Jr., a country boy can survive. I wanted to play that for you today as prices are going up everywhere. And I know the truck is about, my half gauge of my fuel tank is my full tank. I'm tired of fueling up and spending over $100 on fuel. And I know our truck drivers are just like, what's going on, diesel? I know, it's crazy. Well, hang in there. Hopefully things get resolved on whatever's going on in the world. And we can afford a loaf of bread these days, too. All right, so this question's about you. It's not about me. Because I can tell you about my summer. Life gets in the way. And it's not a bad thing. There's so many things going on that I wish we could have enjoyed, but my weekends were pretty much done as far as what I would like to do. But what was your highlights of the summer? What was something that happened to you that, like, this was the best summer of 2026? Matt says he went to Michigan International Speedway for his birthday back in June. All right, see, now that's what I'm talking. That's a highlight. Jeremy says the highlight of my summer was getting married to my beautiful wife, Ariel, on May 16th, 2026. And they posted a photo of that. That is awesome. Congratulations, Jeremy, and to your bride. Trucker Dave, he says, seeing the big man, Trace Atkins, at the Porter County Fair. All right, I can see that. That'd be a highlight if you've never seen Trace before. Puts on a great show. Glenda said, my youngest son got engaged. And there's a photo of them. Oh, the two youths, I mean. Oh, it was on a beach, too. That's a very nice photo there. Is that Michigan City? That looks like the break wall. Wait a minute, that looks like Chicago that they're standing on the beach. Well, anyhow, congratulations. Rick says, Indiana 105, blasted on the radio. Good answer, Rick. I like that. What's the highlight of your summer? Post your comments on our Facebook page.
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2: This region traffic alert, we had a tipster call us, northbound I-65 at US 30. A car went right into the retaining wall in the middle of the expressway. Be super careful out there. Traffic might back up because of this particular situation. If you see a traffic trouble spot, call our hotline 219-405-7743 with the Region Road Report. I'm Mike Bonaventura.
3: It's Brooke Hunter with Matt McKay. 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
4: Hi, Brooke.
3: Hey, let's talk about these storms we've had. 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
4: We've had a ton of people come in the store saying, hey, my refrigerator's not working right after the storm. My microwave's not working right. My washer's not working right. A

0: A lot of machines have computers in them, and we were getting power surges. If you were operating a generator after the storms, you could have gotten power surges through that generator. So yes, we have a ton of people coming through the door needing help in either replacing machines or fixing machines.
1: Well, I was going to ask you, with those power surges, that doesn't necessarily mean replace, right?
0: Not at all. 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

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It's Indiana 105 northbound I-65 at US 30. A vehicle drove into the retaining wall. Be careful in that area. Region news on the way at 4.

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2: The White House television press pool is no longer covering President Trump's events after the White House banned three outlets. Reporters for CNN, MS Now, and Politico were barred from the White House after Trump accused the organizations of negative coverage. The three outlets notified the White House this morning they are taking legal action against the administration. The outlets that make up the television press pool said in a joint statement, no administration should restrict a news organization because it objects to its reporting. Flights are being heavily impacted in the Northeast after ground stops were issued by the FAA for several airports due to equipment outages. Flights into Newark, JFK, and Teterboro airports are currently paused. Meanwhile, flights have resumed at LaGuardia, Philadelphia, and Logan Airport in Boston. The ground stops have led to hundreds of delays. The FAA said fiber optic cables in New Jersey were cut by a construction crew at an off-airport site, which caused the outage. Travelers are being encouraged to contact their airline regarding flight status. I'm Chris Caraggio.
3: Fall-like temperatures will accompany the change of seasons in Northwest Indiana, as Region News Team meteorologist Matt Wentz tells us.
4: Fall doesn't officially start till tomorrow evening, but it's going to feel like it today. This is officially our last day of summer.
3: Highs again tomorrow around the mid-60s. From Green Zone and our website, Shirley Hines Land Trust invites the public to an event highlighting a rare glacier-shaped landscape in northern Indiana, Beyond the Bog. Celebrating land conservation with Shirley Hines Land Trust is October 23rd in South Bend. Ticket sales close October 9th. The Valparaiso-based nonprofit says Lydic Bog, home to one of Indiana's last remaining sphagnum bog habitats, attracts a wide variety of bird life and serves as a haven for amphibians and reptiles. The Land Trust acquired the nature preserve in 2015, and the area was designated as a state-dedicated nature preserve in 2019. Lydic Bog, located in South Bend, was expanded this year to add 93 acres of protected land and extend the preserve's trail system. For the Region News Team, I'm Mike Bonaventura.
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3: Taking a look at the region roadways, we got a crash on I-65 right now. NDOT is saying this is between US 30 and 72nd place in Merrillville in the northbound lane of traffic. Looking at it right now, I can see that this particular vehicle is in the right lane along the median, and he's backed up right to the retaining wall there. So be careful as you go through there. Don't hit him. Everything else looking pretty good throughout the region. Just pockets of heavy traffic. As we know, it's late in the afternoon. If you see a traffic trouble spot, call our hotline when it's safe to do so at 219-405-7743. With the Region Road Report, I'm Mike Bonaventura.
6: And now your local weather. And it's the time of the seasons as we transition from summer to fall. Fall begins tomorrow night, the autumnal equinox. We're going to have some nice cool weather if you love cool temperatures. In fact, open up the windows right now. Turn

off that air conditioner. Low tonight, 50. Rain is out of here. We are done. We are done with rain for at least a week. The first day of autumn brings us partly sunny skies and cooler temperatures in the mid-60s. Beach hazard statement through Wednesday. Stay out of Lake Michigan. High wave action, dangerous rip currents, dangerous life-threatening swimming conditions on Lake Michigan. Tomorrow night will drop to 51. Wednesday, dry and 66. Wednesday night, down to 50. Open up the windows again. Thursday, partly sunny. Warming up to high around 68. We are dry all the way into the upcoming weekend. There you go. St. John, 65. Woodland Park and Portage at 66. Hello, North Judson. You're at 66 degrees.

0: Got a kind of cool style with that song for country radio. Luke Combs, Rethink Some Things. Kind of groovy through our afternoon here with the Mullet Man. All right, so at 4:40, get ready to dial in and call in. Not yet. Kenny Chesney concert tickets before they go on sale. Kenny's playing at Soldier Field in Chicago next year for the original Vibe Room Tour. And with him, you'll be able to see Eric Church, Sheryl Crow. All I Want to Do is Have Some Fun. That's one of her songs, right? Back in the 90s. And Graylin James. He's the one that sings Water at a Wedding. He's a new guy. Along with Kenny. 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Win your way in all this week, Katie Day in the morning, and I'll give you a shot. A shot in the dark at 4:40. It'll be real easy. It'll be the Kenny Chesney song of the afternoon. You have to pay attention because I'm going to have you not sing. Unless you want to sing the rest of the lyrics, but we'll have some fun at 4:40 to give away these tickets. All right, today's country music news. You heard about them. Florida Georgia Line, they're getting the band back together 2027 after they play the Stagecoach in California, the Anything Goes Again Festival Tour. 12 stops with Tyler Hubbard and Brian Kelly together. Windy City Smokeout in Chicago. They'll play that next year in July. Garth's Double Live, the best-selling live album of all time, is being released on vinyl. There's a, you know, I'm telling, vinyl records are coming back. November the 6th, Double Live package contains two vinyl albums, 25 live tracks recorded during Garth's Blockbuster World Tour from 1996 to 1998. Carrie Underwood, believe it or not, she's working on a rock and roll album. And being mentored by Guns N' Roses frontman Axl Rose. No details yet, but expect a new rock and roll album from Carrie. Luke Bryan just played Farm Fest in Brookston, Indiana. His 9th album was also released on Friday called Signs. He talks about the difference between his first album and his 9th album out today.
1: Your first album, you have an idea of your identity as an artist, but you have to have people helping you along the way, too. You've got to have people in your inner circle that are advising you. I think what I had going for me is I knew I loved being on stage, and I knew I loved connecting in front of fans. But the main thing is I didn't know what songs were going to do that at that point in my life.
0: Yeah, I guess the show he put on in Brookston was kind of muddy during the elements, but it was a great show. Congratulations to our very own Nate Venturelli. He won his 3rd Josie Award last night at the Josie Music Awards in Nashville, Tennessee, at the Grand Ole Opry. His song, Save Me From Me, won the Social Impact Song of the Year, Country Male. That's his 3rd Josie Award. And the Josie Music Awards celebrate independent artists and legends. Way to go, Nate. And congratulations to Ella Langley's album, Dandelion. It's number 1 this week. And this Sunday, Mitchell Tenpenny we'll be at Bulldog Park in Crown Point, hometownjams.com for more details. And happy birthday. If you're lighting up birthday candles today, Tim McGraw's wife, Faith Hill, she's 59 today. Happy birthday if it's your big day.
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Me and a beer can and Chris Jansen. It's 423 Mullet Man Henning's Farm and Greenhouses of DeMont having their fall fest. We'll have tickets to give away during the ride home. Kenny Chesney tickets on the way in about 25. Here's Morgan Wallen.

0: Morgan Wallen, been by now.
1: It's Indiana 105, 426, Mullet Man. Man, the summer has just flown right by. I want to know one of your highlights of the summer. Let's go back to Facebook, find out what you're saying about. Yeah, summer highlight. What was something that happened to you that you're most excited about that happened during summer? I mean, a lot has happened. We've had a lot of engagements. We had a lot of people getting married. Jody says, getting rid of old baggage. What does that mean? Like, you cleaned house? I don't know what that means, but get rid of old baggage. All right, well, I guess that's to describe whatever, that she's starting out new, I guess. Good for you, Jody. Mike says, my wife and I took a 20-day road trip to Maine, New Hampshire, Vermont, upstate New York, Pennsylvania, and Canada. Still can't believe we came back here. Wow. All right. That sounds like a lot of gas mileage road trip. Paul, hey, he took a road trip with his wife to French Lick, one of Tammy's favorite places, southern Indiana, man. Let's see. He took to French Lick, Nashville, Tennessee, and the Gulf Shores of Alabama. Paul, thank you. Leanne says, baby boy llama Tempest was born on the day of the tornado of June 11th. And she posted a photo of the little cute little guy right there. All right, so what was one of your highlights of the summer? Post your comments on our Facebook page, Indiana105.com. All right, in about 12 minutes, 15 minutes away, Kenny Chesney concert tickets. Katie gave away the first pair. I will have tickets for you. Make sure now, if you do win, that you have an email, because this is one of these deals where they're through. There's no physical tickets. Remember the days of coming to the radio station and seeing the friendly person at the front desk and they give you your prize? Well, that's gone. That's no longer. Now everything's on your phone, on your email. So make sure you have an email account for Ticketmaster app. That's how you'll get these tickets. All right. I know. I'm old school, too. You mean I can't come down the state? No, you can't. So we'll have that in about 12 minutes. Kenny Chesney tickets. Get ready to win.
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2: If you still need financial help from the August 11th storm, the government is taking applications this week and next. The Indiana Department of Homeland Security says a one-stop shop will be open in Lake County Wednesday, September 23rd through Friday, September 25th, 9 a.m. to 6 p.m. And again, Monday, September 28th through Friday, October 2nd, also 9 a.m. to 6 p.m. Central Time. Kim Keblish from FEMA.
3: It's meant to service the homeowners and renters in Lake County, Porter, and LaPorte counties with loss and damage from these August storms. It's a recovery shop location where many state agencies and federal agencies will be available to hopefully address a lot of questions people have about what recovery options are available to them.
2: Keblish says a variety of agencies will attend.
3: FEMA will be located there. The U.S. Small Business Administration is there. 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There will be mold cleanup guidance, insurance guidance. 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It's where people can come to get their recovery questions answered.
2: The one-stop center will be at United Steelworkers Local 1014 on Texas Street in Gary. Appointments are not necessary. For the Region News Team, I'm Mike Bonaventura.
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2: Taking a look at the region roadways, we've got a crash on I-65 northbound. He's in the right median between U.S. 30 and 72nd Place in Merivale. The right lane is closed in the northbound direction of travel as well. If you're headed northbound on I-65 at US 30, you might want to think about an alternate just in case this turns into a traffic builder. If you see a traffic trouble spot, call our hotline 219-405-7743 with the Region Road Report. I'm Mike Bonaventura.
5: It's 4:33, sundown at 6:46. Goodbye, summer. What a bummer. Oh, man. The autumnal equinox. That's a big word. Both words are for me. Tomorrow night is when the first day of fall actually arrives. Enjoy the cool breeze tonight.
6: That's right.
5: Turn off the air conditioning. Open up the windows. Take in that Northwest Indiana breeze. Low temperature around 50. Stay out of Lake Michigan. Beach hazard statement through Wednesday. High wave action. Dangerous rip currents. Life-threatening swimming. You don't want to do that. Tomorrow, partly sunny, 64. Northeast winds around 20. Tomorrow night, chilly, 51. Again, have the windows open. And then Wednesday, partly cloudy. We'll be in the mid-60s, warming up to the upper 60s on Thursday. I'll have your five-day forecast coming up at 5. Right now, Munster at 66. Chesterton, 66. South of the river, Rensselaer, 65. Hello, Union Mills at 66 degrees. Goodbye, last day of summer with Keith Urban.

I've had my share of bottles from the 80s. We'll just keep a cork in it. Thank you, Randy Houser, back in the bottle. It's Indiana 105. All right. It's yours truly's time to give away a pair of Kenny Chesney tickets before they go on sale. Soldier Field, Chicago, along with Eric Church, Sheryl Crow, Graylin James, Saturday, June 26th, 2027. Kenny's original Vibe Room Tour. Tickets go on sale Friday at 10 a.m. Do you want a pair of tickets now? All we're going to do, we're going to play a great segment called the Kenny Chesney Song of the Afternoon. Very easy. Finish the next line of this Kenny Chesney song from Out Last Night from 2009. Are you ready? Get ready. Here we go. Yeah.

0: All you gotta do is complete the line of the song and you'll win. All right, 219-531-0105. That's easy, right? I hope it is. 219-531-0105. Tell me the next line of the song. You've got two tickets to see Kenny Chesney before they go on sale this coming Friday. 219-531-0105. Good luck.
1: 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It brings the heat.
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0: Hello, Indiana 105. Who's this? Where are you from?
1: Sherry from LaPorte.
0: Hi, Sherry. How are you today?
1: Good. How are you?
0: All right. Are you excited to win these Kenny Chesney concert tickets?
1: I am.
0: Can you finish the next line of the song from Out Last Night? It goes, "There were two karaoke girls drunk on a dare singing I Got You, Babe" by
1: Sonny and Cher.
0: Is that your final answer, Sherry?
1: Yes.
0: Yes! Woo-hoo! Did anybody ever say, "Oh, Sherry," singing that song by Steve Perry to you? Oh, Sherry.
1: Absolutely.
0: All right. Congratulations, Sherry. You've won a pair of tickets.
1: Thank you.
0: Yeah, Kenny Chesney, Soldier Field in Chicago. It's not until June 26th of next year, but you've got a pair of tickets before they go on sale with special guests.
1: Awesome.
0: Eric Church, Sheryl Crow, Graylin James, Kenny Chesney, Soldier Field in Chicago, where the Bears play. All right, Sherry, way to go.
1: Thank you.
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1: Indiana 105.

Songwriter Hardy for Blake Shelton. Let him in anyway. Here we are. Almost to five. Mullet man. Your five-day forecast coming up. Mike Bonaventura doing double duty today. News and traffic. We got you covered here in Northwest Indiana. Alan J.

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1: The White House television press pool is no longer covering President Trump's events after the White House banned three outlets. Reporters for CNN, MS Now, and Politico were barred from the White House after Trump accused the organizations of negative coverage. The three outlets notified the White House this morning they are taking legal action. The outlets that make up the television press pool said in a joint statement, no administration should restrict a news organization because it objects to its reporting. A judge has ordered a response by the government by tomorrow with a hearing set for Wednesday. Hundreds of flights are delayed after the FAA issued ground stops at several Northeast airports due to equipment outages. The ground stops are in place at LaGuardia, JFK, Newark, Teterboro, and Philadelphia airports. Travelers are being encouraged to contact their airline regarding flight status. Wall Street is closing higher, with the Nasdaq hitting a new record to start the week. At the closing bell, the Dow Jones gained 366 points, the S&P 500 rose 114 points, and the Nasdaq jumped 599 points to 27,122. I'm Chris Caraggio.
2: The American Iron and Steel Institute reports domestic raw steel production for the week ending September 19, 2026 is down 6.1% from the previous week's report. They say steelmakers produced 1.785 million net tons. Meanwhile, the Great Lakes region produced 528,000 net tons. Steelmakers are reporting year-to-date production is up by 5.5% from last year. Illinois Governor J.B. Pritzker is calling for a national effort to help regulate artificial intelligence. More from Mark Mayfield.
3: Pritzker warned of the dangers of the growing technology during an appearance on ABC's This Week.
4: We really do need to, it's guardrails. We don't need to shut it down entirely. What we need to do is make sure it doesn't get out of control.
3: This comes amid growing concern about the future of AI. President Trump has said he plans to establish a federal AI force and appoint a dedicated AI czar. In a Saturday Truth Social post, Trump dismissed criticisms of AI and data centers as a political hoax set up by opponents to stop U.S. innovation. I'm Mark Mayfield.
2: 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I'm Mike Bonaventura.
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2: Taking a look at the region roadways, that earlier incident, I-65 northbound at US 30 has been cleared. A car hit a retaining wall on the right-hand side, but everything's moving along once again. US 30, just in pockets along the I-65 corridor. Same thing when you get into the Schererville area along Indianapolis Boulevard. We've got some construction pockets along the eastbound side of I-94 right now. Everything else looking pretty good. If you see a traffic trouble spot, call our hotline 219-405-7743 with a Region Road Report. I'm Mike Bonaventura.
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7: Right on time at 5:05, sunset tonight, and a picturesque, scenic sunset in the region at 6:46 tonight. Have the windows open, turn off the AC, and enjoy the fresh air of Northwest Indiana. Low tonight, 50. Stay out of Lake Michigan. Through Wednesday, beach hazard statement, life-threatening swimming conditions, dangerous rip currents, and high wave action going on. Tomorrow, the first day of autumn. Actually, it doesn't arrive until tomorrow night. 64, we'll take it. Northeast winds around 15. Tomorrow night, chilly temperatures, jacket weather, low 50s. Wednesday, 66. Dry all across the board. Wednesday night, down to 50. Thursday, partly sunny, warming up to around 68. Friday, sunny, 67. And now the extended outlook. That's as far as I got. I know it's going to be dry this weekend, but we have 70s next week. Right now, Wolf Lake and Hammond, 66. Wheeler, 66. Winfield, 66. Madarieville, 67 degrees. Have a safe ride home. Indiana.

jelly roll with a heart of stone. It's Indiana 105. Henning's Farm and Greenhouses of DeMont having their Fall Fest. We'll get you in.

0: This is Rich King. Time to check in with a mullet man who is a huge, on the right side of town, a huge White Sox fan.
1: Yesterday on the south side and a rain-soaked afternoon.
2: Montrop turns on this one into left field. Back it goes! Get out!
1: Chase Mydroth homered in the fifth inning. Sam Antonacci had a two-run double in a three-run fourth inning. And the White Sox eliminated the Detroit Tigers from playoff contention with an 8-1 victory. The Sox are one game behind the Cleveland Guardians and visit the Kansas City Royals on Tuesday night. Yesterday at the Great American Ballpark.
3: In the air, center field.
1: Pete Crow Armstrong hit his 45th home run, and the Chicago Cubs moved closer to clinching a postseason berth with a 9-1 victory over the Cincinnati Reds. Cubs third baseman Alex Bregman left the game in the fourth inning after being struck in the face by a foul ball off the bat of Michael Busch while standing near the on-deck circle. Manager Craig Counsell.
4: I knew it hit him somewhere in the face. It was clear. So, yeah, I mean, it's just an unfortunate accident and terrible, terrible accident.
1: The Cubs will host the Miami Marlins on Tuesday night. Yesterday at Soldier Field and the Bears' home opener, Bears quarterback Caleb Williams left with a right hamstring injury midway through the fourth quarter, silencing a drenched crowd. Backup quarterback Tyson Bagent was shut down by the Minnesota Vikings on the final play, and the Vikings went on to win 9-3. Caleb Williams was 15 for 26 for 138 yards, and he had 5 carries for 42 yards. Head coach Ben Johnson on Caleb Williams' condition.
5: It sounds like it's going to be a week-to-week deal for him. I got to still talk with our trainer, but it sounds like it's week-to-week, but we'll likely miss some time. He's tough, and he comes back from these types of things, I think, better than the average human being, so we'll see.
1: The Indianapolis Colts lost to the Kansas City Chiefs 33-30 in overtime. Green Bay over the New York Jets in overtime 20-17. Tonight, the Los Angeles Rams host the New York Giants, kickoff at 7:15 on ABC. Tonight, NHL preseason, the Chicago Blackhawks host the Minnesota Wild. The puck will drop at 7 p.m. NASCAR, Joey Logano won Saturday's Bass Pro Shops night race from Bristol Motor Speedway. High school football going into week 6 this Friday. The Crown Point Bulldogs remain undefeated at 5-0. The Wheeler Bearcats are 5-0. The Griffith Panthers are undefeated. North Judson remains undefeated. Rensselaer Central is 5-0, and Penn remain undefeated. Listen Friday for the Region Sports Network Sports Report at 8:35 a.m., 12:35 p.m., and 6:35 p.m.
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0: 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Indiana 105.

0: Thanks for riding with us. It's Indiana 105. Mullet Man, I'm your captain. For some reason, I've heard that phrase before. Henning's Farm and Greenhouses of DeMott at 540. We're giving away a four-pack of tickets for you to enjoy their fall festival. Pick up a fall mum, maybe a pumpkin, hay bale, corn stalks. They have a corn maze and more. We'll do that at 540. Here's Cody Johnson. He wants his horse back. Indiana 105.
1: He's a ranch hand in a pinch, man. Hotter than the red on a cattle brand. Because she's a gold digger with a quick trigger. A cast iron skillet swinging lid flipper. 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

0: again. Everybody sing along. Thank you, Cole Swindell. Lainey Wilson, Never Say Never. It's the Mullet Man. So I found some things going on this weekend. It's going to be a dry weekend. I know last weekend, this past week with all the rain, what did we get, 5 inches of rain? I had the parking lot flooded, so that tells us it's about, what, 2.5 inches of rain fell. Some places had 5 inches of rain. We're done. We're done. The forecast, we're dry. Nice and cool. Turn off the AC. Save a buck or two. I don't know about the fuel pump, but Friday through Sunday in Wauwatosa. Wauwatosa! They're having their Scarecrow Festival since 1994. Wow, way to go, Wauwatosa! The Scarecrow Festival has brought the community together to celebrate creativity, fall fun, and local pride. From scarecrow displays to delicious food, live music, family games, is something for everyone, including a car show, the cutest baby contest, harvest contest, Hot Wheels race. They've got the big parade. Don't forget about the pancake breakfast. The complete schedule is on their Facebook page. 3 days of fun in Wauwatosa. This weekend, Sunset Hill Farm County Park, they're going back retro to the pioneer days, Thursday through Sunday. The 50th anniversary of Harvest Fest at Sunset Hill Farm County Park. 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All right, Faith Hill is celebrating her birthday. Happy birthday. If you're lighting up candles, we'll come back for the catch of the day next.
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0: Illinois Governor J.B. Pritzker is sounding off about his weight loss journey. The billionaire politician told the Chicago Sun-Times that he has lost 80 pounds with the assistance of a GLP-1 weight loss medication. Pritzker says he didn't take action until he was diagnosed with prediabetes and later with type 2 diabetes. The governor started taking insulin and then was prescribed a GLP-1 medication to help regulate his blood sugar. Pritzker also wants to lose more weight. He's been frequently seen walking several miles along Lake Michigan in the morning and defends his use of GLP-1, calling it not a shortcut but a difference maker in his weight loss. The Indiana Department of Homeland Security says a one-stop shop will be open in Lake County Wednesday, September 23rd through Friday, September 25th, 9 a.m. to 6 p.m., and again Monday, September 28th through Friday, October 2nd, also 9 a.m. to 6 p.m. Central Time. Kim Kebelish from FEMA.
1: It's meant to service the homeowners and renters in Lake County, Porter, and LaPorte counties with loss and damage from these August storms. It's a recovery shop location where many state agencies and federal agencies will be available to hopefully address a lot of questions people have about what recovery options are available to them.
0: The one-stop center will be at United Steelworkers Local 1014 on Texas Street in Gary. Appointments are not necessary. Good news on the injury front for Bears quarterback Caleb Williams. The team announced that MRI tests showed no serious damage to the signal caller's hamstring. Williams suffered an injury during a non-contact play in the fourth quarter in yesterday's 9-3 loss to the Vikings at Soldier Field. Bears head coach Ben Johnson told the media this morning his starting quarterback will be week to week. There is no word yet on whether Williams will play next Monday night against the Eagles. Backup Tyson Badgett will be the starter if Williams is not able to play. For the Region News Team, I'm Mike Bonaventura. Taking a look at the region roadways, that earlier incident, I-65 northbound at US 30 has been cleared. A car hit a retaining wall on the right-hand side, but everything's moving along once again. US 30, just in pockets along the I-65 corridor. Same thing when you get into the Schererville area along Indianapolis Boulevard. We've got some construction pockets along the eastbound side of I-94 right now. Everything else looking pretty good. If you see a traffic trouble spot, call our hotline 219-405-7743 with a Region Road Report. I'm Mike Bonaventura. 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
2: 534, great job today. Mike doing double duty of news and traffic, and now the weather. Beach hazard statement. Nobody's swimming today or tomorrow or Wednesday. In effect through Wednesday afternoon. High wave action going on. Dangerous rip currents. Life-threatening swimming conditions. Nice and cool. Have the windows open. 50 degrees our low temperature. Tomorrow the first day of the autumnal equinox, but not till tomorrow night. Partly sunny. Still hanging on to the summer temps. Mid-60s. Those northeast winds around 15, 20 miles an hour. Tomorrow night, jacket weather will get down to low 50s as fall arrives. And then Wednesday, partly sunny, partly cloudy, 66. Wednesday night, chilly, down to 50. Thursday, partly sunny, warming up to high around 68, maybe 70 south. And then Friday, gorgeous weather, sunny skies and 67. We have 70s waiting for us next week, Monday. Cedar Lake, 65, with Westville at 65. Hello, Counts at 65. Who wants 65? Union Mills at 65. 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
3: Arr, matey, it's time for the Bullet Man's Catch of the Day.

Happy birthday, Faith Hill. 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DeMott Fall Fest. 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Stay tuned. Locash, you're there with a brand new song and talking about.

0: country boys and girls get down on the farm. Cue the Green Acres theme. All right, we'll take that. All right, so how about some fun at Hennings Farm and Greenhouses of DeMont? Open Monday through Saturday, 9 to 5. Sundays, 10 to 2, they're having their fall fest. Pick up a fall mum. 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
1: Ooh. 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
0: Hi, who's this?
1: This is Cammy.
0: Well, hi, Cammy. How are you?
1: Great. How are you? I listen to you every day.
0: Do you like? Do you have the windows down on the pickup truck, or are you in the pickup truck? It sounds like a wind tunnel.
1: Oh, I'm in my car, but
0: oh, wow.
1: It wouldn't be a wind tunnel.
0: Sounds like you're outside of your car.
1: No, I'm driving inside.
0: Cammy, you're the fifth caller. Woo-hoo! All right.
1: First time ever. Fun. That's great.
0: Are you being safe traveling outside of your vehicle right now?
1: Traveling outside.
0: All right. So we're going to set you up with four passes to Henning's Farm and Greenhouses of DeMott. Family fun. Open Monday through Saturday, 9 to 5, Sundays from 10 a.m. to 2 p.m. You have four tickets. They have pumpkins, fall mums, everything fall decor for you. All right?
1: I'm very excited. Thank you so much.
0: All right, Cammy, be safe. What station made you a big-time winner with Henning's Farm and Greenhouses of DeMott?
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1: Wow.
0: His name is Zach John King. Top 10 hit right now. Get to drinking. What year was he born? I'm not going to tell you that. They don't tell you how old I am, right? He's 29. There's Jackson Dean for the ride. 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

underneath that little red back door bridge.

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1: The White House television press pool has stopped covering President Trump's events after the White House banned three news outlets. Reporters from CNN, MS Now, and Politico were barred from the White House after President Trump accused those organizations of negative press coverage. The outlets are taking legal action against the administration. A hearing is set for Wednesday. The FAA says an equipment outage is to blame for travel chaos for hundreds of air travelers in the Northeast. The agencies issued ground stops today for several airports in the region, causing hundreds of flight delays. Republican Congresswoman from Colorado, Lauren Boebert, is saying accusations that she had affairs with several staffers in her congressional office are just a scam. The Colorado Times Recorder had reported a sworn complaint had been filed with the U.S. House Committee on Ethics last week, accusing Boebert of having inappropriate relationships with two female staffers and one male aide. I'm Scott Carr.
2: Fall-like temperatures will accompany the change of seasons in Northwest Indiana, as Region News Team meteorologist Matt Wentz tells us.
3: Fall doesn't officially start till tomorrow evening, but it's going to feel like it today. This is officially our last day of summer.
2: Highs again tomorrow around the mid-60s. From Green Zone and our website, Shirley Hines Land Trust invites the public to an event highlighting a rare glacier-shaped landscape in northern Indiana, Beyond the Bog. Celebrating land conservation with Shirley Hines Land Trust is October 23rd in South Bend. Ticket sales close October 9th. The Valparaiso-based nonprofit says Lydic Bog, home to one of Indiana's last remaining sphagnum bog habitats, attracts a wide variety of bird life and serves as a haven for amphibians and reptiles. The Land Trust acquired the nature preserve in 2015, and the area was designated as a state-dedicated nature preserve in 2019. Lydic Bog, located in South Bend, was expanded this year to add 93 acres of protected land and extend the preserve's trail system. For the Region News Team, I'm Mike Bonaventura.
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2: Our last look at traffic this afternoon. Everything's really moving along. 8094 eastbound. Again, just some construction traffic and slow pockets. Otherwise, all other expressways and major arteries are moving along really well this afternoon. If you see a traffic trouble spot, call our hotline, 219-405-7743 with Region Road Report. I'm Mike Bonaventura. For Northwest Indiana, continuing with those fall-like temperatures, mostly cloudy, a low of 52 tonight. Northeast winds around 10 miles per hour, gusting at 15. For tomorrow, mostly cloudy, a high near 63. Again, northeast winds around 10 miles per hour, gusting at 15. Mostly cloudy for Tuesday night, a low of 53. Winds out of the northeast, 5 to 10 miles per hour. That's your Northwest Indiana forecast.
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0: tickets to give away. 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Wow. 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Wow, with Eric Church. It's going to be a fun show. The original Vibe Room Tour. Next chance to win tomorrow morning with Katie. Get your traffic and news as well. Jason Aldean, Thomas Rhett. We'll get to Riley Green, his latest, next on Indiana 105.
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Indiana 105, he just released his fourth studio album, That's Just Me, this past weekend. Riley Green and Think As You Drunk. And the Boys of Summer return tomorrow on the first day of fall. The Cubbies at the friendly confines at Wrigley Field tomorrow night. They're going to host Miami while the White Sox will visit Kansas City. Let's go back to the 90s with Brooks and Dunn. We'll burn that bridge when we get there. Indiana 105.

0: In downstate Spencer, Governor Mike Braun and the Indiana Department of Natural Resources today unveiled plans for a new campground at McCormick's Creek State Park. The Indiana DNR says in March 2023, an EF3 tornado directly struck the park, destroying the campground and toppling most of the surrounding trees. The new campground, expected to open in late summer of 2028, will feature a larger campground footprint and expanded campsites along with substantial tree plantings. McCormick's Creek, which opened in 1916, is Indiana's first and oldest state park. Ready or not, fall is knocking on the door. Monica Nelson reports.
1: If you've been enjoying cooler mornings, longer nights, and maybe one or too many pumpkin spice lattes, there's a reason. Autumn officially arrives Tuesday night with the fall equinox. That's the moment the sun crosses the equator, making day and night nearly equal in length. According to the Old Farmer's Almanac, it happens at 8:04 p.m. Eastern Time. So soak up these last hours of summer, because by tomorrow night, it will officially be sweater weather season. I'm Monica Nelson.
0: The Northwest Indiana Heart Walk is this weekend. 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

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For Northwest Indiana, we'll have mostly cloudy skies. No precipitation to speak of all the way through the weekend. Mostly cloudy tonight and cool, low of 52. Tomorrow, mostly cloudy, a high near 63. Mostly cloudy Tuesday night, a low of 53. And Wednesday, mostly cloudy with a high near 65. Our warmest day will be Thursday with partly sunny skies and a high near 67. That's your Northwest Indiana forecast.

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1: 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They're a brand new group and Never Coming Back. 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We'll still have tickets again tomorrow if you've been trying to win. Four passes to their fall festival. Henning's Farm and Greenhouses in DeMont. 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Kids can enjoy the corn maze and the corn pit. They have a bounce house and more. And we'll have another family four-pack of tickets to give to you tomorrow afternoon. Henning's Farm and Greenhouse of DeMott, open Monday through Saturday from 9 a.m. to 5 p.m. and Sundays from 10 a.m. to 2 p.m. Coming back with Alexandra Kay and Chris Stapleton next on Indiana 105.
2: 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It brings the heat.
3: Temperatures are going to surge, and as a result, it's going to get hot around here.
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Indiana 105 with Chris Stapleton. Think I'm in love with you. Thank you for listening in. It's the Mullet Man, Mike Summers. Tomorrow, I will talk to you on the first day of autumn, the autumnal equinox. Fall arrives tomorrow, even though summertime temperatures continue. We'll keep the music rolling all night long. I'll leave you with John Morgan. Here's Kid Myself. Have a good night. Indiana 105.

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